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1: I'm Corey Atkinson. Here's what's trending on Play. Confusion at Alberta's legislature has delayed progress on a possible referendum tied to the province's status in Canada. A committee was debating a motion to call a vote when a government news release incorrectly said it had already passed. Opposition members raised concerns about fairness and process. Government members called it a mistake, and the meeting was later adjourned without a decision. The issue is part of a wider debate involving two petitions, including one seeking to keep Alberta in Canada and another facing legal challenges in court. Alberta Wildfire is warning of high fire danger in the Fort McMurray Forest area as warm weather continues. Since January, 8 wildfires have been recorded. Officials say people should take care when outdoors, especially when using off-highway vehicles. Hazard reduction burns are underway near Fort Chipewyan and Fort Smith to lower wildfire risk. Residents can check active fire maps online or through the Alberta Wildfire app. Fort McMurray business leaders heard updates on wildfire recovery during Wednesday's Chamber of Commerce luncheon. Federal Minister Eleanor Olszewski announced a final disaster recovery payment of more than $78 million for Alberta. The funding increases total federal support tied to the 2016 wildfire to more than $385 million. The minister also recognized first responders, Indigenous leaders, volunteers, and residents for their efforts during and after the wildfire. RCMP have charged a Fort McMurray man following an incident involving an erratic driver on Highway 63. Officers say the suspect failed to stop for police, but was later located at a residence. The driver showed signs of impairment, and test results were nearly four times the legal limit. Police say the 38-year-old now faces multiple charges as enforcement efforts continue across Alberta. And Canadians may soon see lower-cost alternatives to Ozempic as generic versions begin arriving at pharmacies. Health Canada approved semaglutide products from Apotex and Dr. Reddy's. Pharmacy chains say supplies are moving into stores and distribution centers. You can always access your local and Canadian news by downloading our app or visiting play1037.ca. That's what's trending on Play. I'm Corey Atkinson.
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2: Tonight, mainly cloudy. 30% chance of showers this evening with risk of a thunderstorm, low 10. Friday, mainly cloudy. 30% chance of showers in the afternoon with risk of a thunderstorm, high 22. Saturday, mix of sun and cloud. 30% chance of showers, high 22. Sunday, sunshine, high 21. Monday, sunny, a high of 20. And Tuesday, cloudy. 40% chance of showers, high 20.
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1: I got a luxurious 3 hours of sleep last night. 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And that happens. Don't get me wrong, but my version of not getting sleep right now is my toddler has discovered the joy of waking up in the middle of the night and then not going back to bed. She just decides that this is her daytime now. She's running around, reading books, waking us up to make sure that we're part of the party as well. It's a lot. It's a lot. And I'm glad that my daughter wants to hang out with me. I just wish she would bring that energy to 3 p.m. instead of 3 a.m.
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1: In an attempt to have more employees that are just like him, Mark Zuckerberg is turning his staff into robots. New leaked audio suggests that Meta, the company behind Facebook, Instagram, and WhatsApp, may have used staff activity to train artificial intelligence. Specifically, they tracked, quote, really smart staff to train their AI before laying off that staff. So if you worked at Meta, the worst thing you could be is smart. Because if you're good at your job, then they just use you to train a computer and they fire you. What you have to do to secure your employment is work like me, really bad and slow and stupid. And that way nobody can fire you because you're not good at training the computers and it's just cheaper to keep you around. Like a court jester for robots.
2: Let's go. Let's kick off the night.
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1: We are just 1 week away from Spider-Noir premiering on Amazon Prime. And before it comes out, I want to make sure you know what you're getting into. You know Spider-Man Noir from Into the Spider-Verse, the animated movie where Nicolas Cage plays the black and white Spider-Man from the 1930s. It's like that, but much grittier. It's going to be rated TV-14, so it's not going to be great for the kids, but it's going to be awesome for you. Nicolas Cage doesn't even play Spider-Man, really. He plays Ben Reilly, and if you read comic books, that means something to you. But if you don't read comic books, all you have to know is this isn't Peter Parker. This is an aging and down on his luck private detective in the 1930s who is forced to grapple with his past life as the city's one and only superhero. Also, it's in black and white, so if your kids do catch you watching it, just tell them that it's from the 1940s. See if they stay interested.
2: 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Get it, get it.
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1: I'm Corey Atkinson. Here's what's trending on Play. A push for a possible Alberta separation referendum has hit another setback after confusion at a legislative committee meeting. Government members introduced a motion to ask for a province-wide vote this fall, but a news release announcing its approval was mistakenly published before discussion ended. The release was quickly withdrawn, drawing criticism from opposition members. Debate was delayed and the meeting was adjourned. The situation comes as legal challenges already surround a separate petition effort. Another committee meeting has been scheduled as discussions continue over the issue. Fire officials say wildfire danger is very high in Fort Smith and high across the Fort McMurray Forest area. Alberta Wildfire reports 8 fires so far this year and warns conditions allow fires to ignite easily. Crews have completed several hazard reduction burns and plan more in Fort Chipewyan and Fort Smith once conditions are right. Residents, especially off-highway vehicle users, are urged to take steps to prevent sparks and stay alert. Resilience and recovery were key themes at the Fort McMurray Chamber of Commerce annual meeting yesterday. The Federal Minister, Eleanor Olszewski, spoke to business leaders while marking on the 10th anniversary of the 2016 wildfire. She announced final federal disaster recovery payment to Alberta worth more than $78 million. That brings total federal wildfire recovery support linked to the disaster to more than $385 million. She also thanked first responders, volunteers, and community leaders. A Fort McMurray man is facing charges after police received reports of an erratic driver on Highway 63. RCMP say the driver failed to stop and sped away, but officers did not pursue for safety reasons. The vehicle was later found at a home where the driver was arrested. Police say breath tests showed alcohol levels well above the legal limit. The man now faces impaired driving and flight from police charges. You can always access your local and Canadian news by downloading our app or visiting play1037.ca. That's what's trending on Play. I'm Corey Atkinson.
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2: Tonight, mainly cloudy. 30% chance of showers this evening with risk of a thunderstorm, low 10. Friday, mainly cloudy. 30% chance of showers in the afternoon with risk of a thunderstorm, high 22. Saturday, mix of sun and cloud, 30% chance of showers, high 22. Sunday, sunshine, high 21. Monday, sunny, a high of 20. And Tuesday, cloudy, 40% chance of showers, high 20.
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2: It's 2026. If you do not have a relationship, don't worry. One will be assigned to you. The dating app Bumble is going to end its swiping feature, you know, the core feature of every dating app since forever. Instead of swiping on the people that you want to match with, they're introducing an AI assistant who will make matches for you. Members will be able to share more detailed information about themselves beyond their basic profiles, which, you know, you could always do that in regular conversation, but that's neither here nor there, I suppose. The company says that the additional information will allow the AI assistant to suggest matches more closely aligned with your hobbies and interests. So I hope you like yourself, because it seems like your dating pool is going to become weird alternate versions of you.
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1: Turns out if you drive a Cybertruck into a lake, it's going to sink. Tesla has a feature on their Cybertrucks called Wade Mode. And one driver in particular is going viral this week after he intentionally drove his Cybertruck into a lake, and you'll never guess, the dang thing sunk to the bottom. Wade Mode is apparently an off-road setting that raises the truck's suspension to its maximum height and pressurizes the high voltage battery to keep water and debris out, and does not make your truck float. There is only two vehicles that can go from the land into the water without any problem. One of them is a very specific kind of bus that I rode on when I was 12 years old in Australia, and I cannot remember the name of. And the other is James Bond's car. And if you own a Cybertruck, you do not own James Bond's car.
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1: This time, Florida man is going viral for being kind. A man in Florida is going viral after he spent days searching for the owner of a fanny pack that contained roughly $30,000 because, and I quote, "It wasn't mine to take." He walked into the washroom at a gas station, found it hung on a rail full of bills, and instead of taking literally any of the money for himself, he put in the work over the next few days trying to find out who this belonged to.

0: It's like that Patrick Swayze movie, Christmas in Wonderland, where the kids find a bag full of money in West Edmonton Mall and they go on a shopping spree, but instead of going on a shopping spree, it's a grown man just trying to return the money. And they should be glad that he found it instead of me, because honestly, if I got my hands on $30,000 in cash, I'm waiting 48 hours maximum before I start spending.
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0: This summer, I am about to be on my best behavior ever because I have a second job that I do outside of this one. And guess what? We just hired a summer student. And that summer student is acting as our first HR employee. We didn't have an HR department before this, and now we do, and everybody I work with is acting really weird and scared that the behavior they've been exhibiting for years on end might be inappropriate for the workplace, and we're all trying to figure out whether or not we're crossing the line. Which is probably a good thing. Like, I'm glad we have somebody in HR that we can talk to in case anything comes up, but it's like the workplace equivalent of somebody telling you you can feel your own tongue inside of your mouth now, and after they point it out, it's all you can think about.
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0: in 60 seconds.
1: Two U13 girls volleyball teams from Fort McMurray return home with medal in hand after a successful weekend at the tournament in Calgary. It was a sure thing that the gold and silver medals would be secured, with both teams facing each other in the final round. And in the end, Three Rivers Volleyball were victorious over the Fort McMurray Thunder. 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

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I've been out of shape, thinking out the box. I'm an astronaut. I blasted off the planet, rock to cause catastrophe, and it matters more because I had it. Now I had, I thought about wreaking havoc on an opposition. Kind of shocking, they want a static with precision. I'm automatic quarterback. I ain't talking second packet. 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
1: Hey guys, quick favor that I'm gonna need from the rest of the world. Can everybody start acting like Elmo is a real guy from now on? Because, good news, we've got my daughter on the ropes. She will do absolutely anything that we need her to, but she does need her toy Elmo to do it first. So she didn't want to sit on any of her riding toys until Elmo was brave enough to sit and ride on them. She didn't want the doctor to give her a checkup. But guess what? Elmo let the doctor look in his ear, so my daughter let the doctor look in her ears. And tonight, Elmo ate his vegetables, which means my daughter ate her vegetables. Very happy with that one. But I'm terrified of the day that she realizes her toy Elmo isn't real, so I need everyone, if you see me in public, to act like that Elmo is sentient. She cannot figure this out, and if she does, my life is ruined.
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0: p.m. You hear the keyword, you text the keyword. 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
11: Tonight, mainly cloudy. 30% chance of showers this evening with risk of a thunderstorm, low 10. Friday, mainly cloudy. 30% chance of showers in the afternoon with risk of a thunderstorm, high 22. Saturday, mix of sun and cloud, 30% chance of showers, high 22. Sunday, sunshine, high 21. Monday, sunny, a high of 20. And Tuesday, cloudy, 40% chance of showers, high 20.
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Professional chefs love to act like presentation matters for food. It doesn't. I would eat the absolute ugliest thing in the world as long as it tasted good. And I know that I'm not alone in this because some high school students in Maine were recently served a dish of baked dirt when they thought that it was part of a school supper. The school was hosting a fundraiser event thing, and while the kitchen staff was panicking, rushing food out, they accidentally grabbed this casserole dish filled with baked dirt that was part of a school science experiment, thinking that it was, I don't know, some sort of chocolate crumble, and nobody realized that it was actual literal dirt until several people had spoonfuls in their mouths. The good news is, the whole point of the science experiment is to bake the dirt and sterilize it to test for plant growth. So it's not like you had anything bad in your mouth, it's the cleanest dirt you can get.

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1: They're making a Betty Boop movie, and I will give you $2 out of my own personal pocket if you can tell me literally anything about Betty Boop as a character. All I know is that she started out as an anthropomorphic dog, and then we all agreed she looked more like a woman than an animal, and she kind of just stayed that way. And other than that, I know that some people get her as a lower back tattoo, but that's about it. Quinta Brunson, who you may know as the main character from Abbott Elementary, she is set to develop and star in a Betty Boop feature film in cooperation with the grandson of Betty Boop's creator, Max Fleischer. The film will follow the evolution and origin of Betty Boop through the perspective of her creator, Max Fleischer, examining the relationship between the artist and his creation. We know so little about Betty Boop that even in a movie about Betty Boop, she doesn't even get to be the main character.
2: Let's go. Let's kick off the night.
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1: Play weather.
9: Tonight, mainly cloudy. 30% chance of showers this evening with risk of a thunderstorm, low 10. Friday, mainly cloudy. 30% chance of showers in the afternoon with risk of a thunderstorm, high 22. Saturday, mix of sun and cloud. 30% chance of showers, high 22. Sunday, sunshine, high 21. Monday, sunny, a high of 20. And Tuesday, cloudy. 40% chance of showers, high 20.
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1: Turns out if you just fire the people who are supposed to hold you accountable, then you won't get in trouble. The CEO of Bolt, which is a $300 million tech company, says that their problems disappeared after firing their HR team. Now, if you're like me and you have critical thinking, you may have realized all of those problems disappeared because there was nobody there to listen to the problems anymore. The problems are still there. It's just that there's nowhere to report them. You know, my hometown has a very low rate of arrests, but that's probably because we also don't have a police department.
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2: In an attempt to have more employees that are just like him, Mark Zuckerberg is turning his staff into robots. New leaked audio suggests that Meta, the company behind Facebook, Instagram, and WhatsApp, may have used staff activity to train artificial intelligence. Specifically, they tracked, quote, really smart staff to train their AI before laying off that staff. So if you worked at Meta, the worst thing you could be is smart. Because if you're good at your job, then they just use you to train a computer and they fire you. What you have to do to secure your employment is work like me, really bad and slow and stupid. And that way nobody can fire you because you're not good at training the computers and it's just cheaper to keep you around. Like a court jester for robots.
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2: 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Day of registration at 10 and the walk beginning at 11 that day. And coming up on the calendar, another Hughes for Humanity Color Fun Run is taking place on Saturday, June 6th, with everyone invited to help raise some awareness, some funds, and also to have some fun while supporting education outreach around the world.
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1: Two U13 girls volleyball teams from Fort McMurray return home with medal in hand after a successful weekend at the tournament in Calgary. It was a sure thing that the gold and silver medals would be secured, with both teams facing each other in the final round. And in the end, Three Rivers Volleyball were victorious over the Fort McMurray Thunder. 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
2: 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Day of registration at 10 and the walk beginning at 11 that day. 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
1: I'm John.
2: I'm Marina.
1: Marina, what's going on,
2: dude?
1: Good
2: morning.
3: Excuse me. I have some good news. Got my tire put back on.
1: Oh, there you go.
3: Turns out it was plastic.
1: Oh.
3: It was like a very brittle, sharp plastic that somehow pierced through my tire.
1: I guess you got to watch where you're driving next time. See, that stuff sucks because it's not just like a pothole.
3: Yeah.
1: It's something that you probably could not have avoided.
3: So I think I know exactly when it happened.
1: Let's hear
3: it. Tuesday, it was around 20 after 4.
1: Cool.
3: Heading to my other job, and they had just done the street sweeping and the cleaning up in Abbasand, and kind of driving just before you hit the store at the four-way stop coming from the other end of Abbasand.
1: Yeah.
3: I remember hearing a pop. I thought I heard it come from like the right side of my car. This tire was popped on or on the, you know, plastic on the left hand side. So I remember looking out my mirror to see if I ran over anything. Didn't see anything. So I'm pretty sure that was the moment.
1: Oh, interesting. Yeah. Okay.
3: So shout out to Garrett for coming over after he got off work yesterday and changing out my tires.
1: There you go. So how much did it run you? How much money?
3: $0.
1: Why?
3: $3.99. What do you mean, what?
1: Why?
3: Because I have friends who are mechanics.
1: That's BS. He had to pay for the patch stuff, I'm sure. Am I wrong?
3: I'll get him a case of beer.
1: It's way too late for that.
3: He told me not to.
1: If I told you not to, would you still get me what I owed, what I was deserved?
3: I'd get you a case of beer.
1: Garrett's gonna... No more tire for Marina's.

0: a jugar. ¡Vamos! One, two, three, four. Uno, dos, tres, cuatro.
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2: Two U13 girls volleyball teams from Fort McMurray return home with medal in hand after a successful weekend at the tournament in Calgary. It was a sure thing that the gold and silver medals would be secured, with both teams facing each other in the final round. And in the end, Three Rivers Volleyball were victorious over the Fort McMurray Thunder. Big congratulations to everyone. 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

0: Ava Max right here on Play Mornings. I'm John.
1: I'm Marina.
0: Marina Barnes, did you watch the hockey game yesterday?
1: I didn't.
0: No.
1: I did realize in the end of the second period that the game was on. I kind of forgot.
0: Really?
1: Yeah, well, I had, you know, I had Garrett coming over after
0: That's
1: we got
0: true.
1: Off work to
0: you
1: do my tire.
0: Yeah, and
1: I napped for like 4 hours yesterday and just kind of slipped my mind. And then I was like, oh, crap, the game's on. So I didn't watch it from when I tuned in. I did kind of refresh my Google to see what the score was and was pleasantly surprised.
0: I guess, yeah, because you don't have cable.
1: Yeah.
0: You only have...
1: I did find out a way to stream it like... to connect it to my TV through my phone, which is good. But yeah, don't have cable. And it's so weird because you get CBC Gem, right?
0: Yep.
1: And I used that to watch the Olympics. Mm-hmm. It was free. And so I re-downloaded the app. It showed that the game was on in all the different time zones. And so I clicked it. This was, by the way, like last week.
0: Yep. Cool.
1: So I clicked on one of the games and there was probably 5 minutes left of whatever was previously playing. So it, whatever, fine. And then all of a sudden the game goes to start and it's like, this is unavailable. Why does it even show up on CBC Gem if you can't watch it?
0: I'm sure if you pay for a CBC Gem like subscription or something.
1: I'm so tired of paying for things, man.
0: It's the worst.
1: So tired of it.
0: Well, you missed a good one if you didn't actually get to, like, 6-2. Nothing to scoff at. That's actually crazy. I did not think Montreal was going to win that game at all.
1: Because the Hurricanes have won. They haven't lost a game yet.
0: Nope.
1: Right?
0: Just until yesterday. And 30 seconds in, it was 1-1. 30 seconds into the game, it was 1-1. So it was like,
1: I love that.
0: What's going on here? And then Montreal ran away with it.
1: Was it? It was 3-1 in the first period?
0: Yep, 3-1 at the end of the first, and then it became, I believe, 4-1, 4-2 at the end of the second, and then...
1: Oh, no, sorry, 4-1 in the first period.
0: Oh, okay.
1: Yeah.
0: And then
1: Carolina got one in the second.
0: Continued on, and then they scored two more.
1: Yeah, okay.
0: One on an empty netter. Yeah, no, it was a good game.
1: Honestly, I remember the moment that I went to Google what the score was to type in Montreal Canadiens, and in my head, I was like... this isn't going to be good. Then, like I said, pleasantly surprised.
0: It'll be very interesting to see how the second game plays out now that they're headed back to Carolina.
1: Yeah, this was home game?
0: Yeah.
1: Yeah.
0: Yeah. This
1: was,
0: yeah. So.
1: Well, and that's going to happen on tomorrow?
0: I believe so. Tomorrow or Sunday. One of the days. Listen, hockey schedule is so annoying. Baseball schedule, they play like 12 games in a row. Hockey, you can't play two back-to-back.
1: Why is that?
0: Sometimes they do. I just think hockey is more an exertion than baseball is. Baseball, you're standing for like 90% of the game and that's it. Hockey, you're skating around. You can't skate for more than 3 minutes without having to go back to the bench panting like a dog.
1: It's wild because I used to figure skate and I don't remember getting that exhausted while I was skating. I mean, mind you, this was decades ago at this point.
0: Yeah, not a full-grown man.

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1: I'm Corey Atkinson. Here's what's trending on Play. Premier Danielle Smith is expected to speak today about a proposed referendum question tied to Alberta's separation. Voters on October 19th would not directly decide whether Alberta should leave Canada. Instead, they would be asked whether the province should begin the legal process for a future binding separation vote. Some independent supporters have criticized the question. Smith says the approach gives Albertans a chance to express concerns while keeping Alberta in Confederation. She also said she plans to vote for Alberta to remain part of Canada. Pierre Poilievre says the Conservatives would campaign against Alberta leaving Canada if a separation vote takes place. Poilievre said Alberta belongs in a united country and added the party would take the same approach in any future Quebec referendum. He said Western concerns could be addressed by supporting resource development and reducing barriers for businesses. Alberta is outlining next steps for a new youth mental health facility in Fort McMurray, with added funding helping the project move forward. Mental Health and Addiction Minister Rick Wilson is announcing progress at CASA House, set to open in 2027. Canadian Natural Resources has pledged $1.5 million over 5 years towards the project. The facility would provide intensive care closer to home, reducing long travel and wait times for families. CASA House will offer live-in treatment and day programs while supporting education. Officials say the center fills a gap between community and hospital care. Alberta is creating an expert panel to help prepare students for an economy increasingly shaped by artificial intelligence. The panel will include leaders from post-secondary schools and industry. Members will study how AI is being used in education, review job market needs, and suggest improvements. Alberta says the group will begin work this spring and is expected to deliver recommendations within 9 months. And Fort McMurray residents and community groups are being invited to take part in the Canada Day Parade on July 1st. The parade begins at 10:30 a.m. along Franklin Avenue, running from Main Street to Riddell Street. You can always access your local and Canadian news by downloading our app or visiting play1037.ca. That's what's trending on Play. I'm Corey Atkinson.
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1: I'm Corey Atkinson with your look at sports. In the National Hockey League tonight, the Colorado Avalanche host the Vegas Golden Knights, hoping to tie their Western Conference final after a 4-2 Game 1 loss. In the East, Montreal leads Carolina 1-0 after a strong 6-2 win last night. In baseball, the Toronto Blue Jays host Pittsburgh to open a new series. Kevin Gausman gets the start for the Jays, while Pittsburgh counters with Bubba Chandler. In basketball, Shai Gilgeous-Alexander and the Oklahoma City Thunder face San Antonio in Game 3 of the Western Conference Final. He had 30 points and 9 assists in Game 2 Wednesday. In soccer, Canada's women will meet Costa Rica in a friendly next month. Canada is 18-0-0 against Costa Rica in their previous matchups. Meanwhile, Hamilton's new American Hockey League team has been named the Hammers ahead of its debut next season. They'll be an affiliate of the New York Islanders. And NASCAR's Kyle Busch died after being hospitalized. He was 41. No cause of death was given. And that's your look at sports. I'm Corey Atkinson.
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3: Before we get into the weather, I would just like to apologize. I misspoke. I knew they were playing in Carolina. What I meant to say at 5 in the morning was it'll be interesting to see when they go back to Montreal, because the last game played in Montreal, it was 8-3 for the other team.
4: Yeah.
3: So
4: and I did,
3: that's what I meant.
4: I did say, was it a home game? Talking about Montreal, but you thought I was talking about Carolina.
3: So, for those of you who texted in, I promise I know some sports. It's the only thing I know. Right now, it is 9 degrees. Today, we're going to see a high of 22. Another 60% chance of showers with a risk of a thunderstorm. However, yesterday, correct me if I'm wrong, it didn't happen.
4: Nothing happened.
3: Yeah. Tonight, going all the way down to 9. Congrats, we're here. Another 60% chance of showers this evening with another risk of a thunderstorm.
4: Tomorrow, we'll start off the day with sunshine, and then the clouds will roll in. 60% chance of showers in the afternoon with the risk of a thunderstorm. However, probably going to be the warmest day we've had so far. 24 degrees. Overnight, just showers and a low of 9.

0: So we are getting closer to 7:10.
1: That's right.
0: 6:14 right now. So we're less than an hour away from the next name being called for the play payroll.
1: Boy, am I excited. We do not have many names left.
0: No, there are officially two names left.
1: That's right.
0: To get on the payroll. And then one lucky person's going to win that $5,000 buckaroos.
1: Dog, I'm excited.
0: Yeah, me too.
1: I never had the luxury, because I immediately sprung into radio around 18. I never really had the luxury to win a prize like that on my Calgary radio station.
0: Fair.
1: Because I was under 18.
0: Yeah, that's fair. I got a funny story about winning something on the radio.
1: Well, let's hear it.
0: Talk about. So it was the day that I was moving home from radio school.
1: Yep.
0: And it was about a 4-hour drive, and I'm with my mother. And we finally get to the point where you can pick up the signal from the radio station, which I ended up working at.
1: Cool.
0: And they were doing a contest where you basically, they played a clip from a celebrity and you got to tell us who the celebrity was. My mom was like, oh my God, I know who that is. I can't remember for the life of me who it was.
1: Okay, yeah.
0: So I called in and they're like, congratulations, you won a 3-night stay. And I'm like, what? 3-night stay for your pet at a kennel.
1: Oh!
0: And I didn't even have a pet at that time. So I gave it away to one of my friends who had a dog. But
1: yeah,
0: that was my
1: funny
0: win story on the radio.
1: Yeesh.
0: I've won lots of stuff on the radio.
1: Have you? You were a little bit of a prize pick?
0: Just a little bit.
1: Just a little bit. You were going to sugarcoat
0: it. It wasn't even like the prizes. I just wanted to be on the radio.
1: Well, now look at you.
0: Look at me now.
1: Yeah, you're in Fort McMurray. Bye-bye.
0: That's right. So play payroll coming up. Make sure if you texted in the keyword yesterday, you're listening around 7:10 for your name to be called.
1: Yeah.
0: If you don't have this number in your phone, you probably should. That's one of the most important things. 780-791.

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0: question here for you, John. How do you dry off after you've had a shower? And I mean, do you dry yourself off with the towel in the shower before you get out, or do you get out and then dry yourself off?
1: I'll do like my feet and legs, and then I'll get out of the shower, like out of the tub, and then I'll dry the rest of myself right. off, like on my bath mat.
0: Okay. And the reason I'm bringing it up is because it's a hot topic online right now.
1: Yeah.
0: It's everywhere I look, and I always thought everybody dried off in the shower. For me, I'll dry off in the shower, and then I'll dry 1 foot at a time so I can step out and not get my bath mat wet. Which I know that's kind of what
1: that's
0: it's for.
1: That's what it's there for.
0: I get it, but it's just, I'd rather have less water on it. So that's, I thought everybody did that, but apparently there are people who get out of the shower soaking wet and then dry themselves off.
1: You should never get out of the shower completely soaking wet, but like, yeah, do your legs, do your feet, step 1 foot onto the bath mat, do your other leg, do your other foot, then wrap the towel around the top, and then,
0: Yeah, okay. It kind of bothers me that people get out of the shower still wet and then dry themselves off. I literally thought everybody in the world just dried off in the shower.
1: But like, if you're how big is your shower? Because if you're drying off, you have the chance of like having the little droplets still fall down. And as you're doing your back with the towel, like those droplets could be hitting your towel and your towel gets even wetter.
0: I get that. And it happens to me. I always move further down in the shower. Uh-huh. It's easy to do.
1: No, it's not. You have a $1 billion apartment. It's not easy to do.
0: Okay, so I'm going to put that out there to everybody listening in hopes that nobody texts in and says that they shower or they dry off after they get out of the shower.
1: It's not as weird as you think.
0: I think it's weird.
1: You know what's weird? Having a bath mat and not wanting to use it like a bath mat. What's the point of even having it? Like, what is the point of having
0: it? It's squishy when I get out of the shower. Feels good on my feet. Don't look at me like that.
1: Dog, I don't know what to tell you. That's crazy.
0: 780-791-1037. Text in. Let me know how you dry off from the shower. Because this is, like I said, hot topic on social media right now. And again, I'm hoping that nobody's going to text in and say that they dry off after getting it. It's weird. Don't even text in if you do that.

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3: I'm Corey Atkinson. Here's what's trending on Play. A proposed Alberta referendum question on separation is drawing criticism from some independent supporters ahead of a news conference by Premier Danielle Smith. The October 19th vote would ask Albertans whether the province should begin legal steps towards a future binding referendum on separation, rather than voting directly on leaving Canada. Leaders of some pro-independence groups say the question does not go far enough. Smith says the plan gives Albertans a way to share concerns about federal issues while she continues to support Alberta remaining within Canada. Conservative leader Pierre Poilievre says his party would oppose Alberta separation if residents vote on the issue. Poilievre said Alberta should remain part of Canada and pledged a similar position for any future vote in Quebec. He added that expanding resource projects and helping businesses could ease frustration in Western provinces. A new Casa House mental health facility in Fort McMurray is taking another step forward with a major funding boost. Alberta's mental health minister announced progress on the project, which is expected to open in 2027. Canadian Natural is contributing $1.5 million to support the development. The center will offer live-in and outpatient programs for youth, helping families avoid long trips to Edmonton for care. Officials say the goal is to provide trauma-informed treatment and education in one location. CASA leaders say the investment will help expand services and reach more families. Alberta's government is launching a new panel to examine how colleges and universities are preparing students for AI technology. The group will review current programs, study workforce needs, and look at ways to improve student skills. Advanced Education Minister Miles McDougall says the work is aimed at helping graduates succeed in a changing economy. And applications are now open for groups wanting to join Fort McMurray's Canada Day Parade and related activities. The parade starts July 1st at 10:30 in the morning and will travel along Franklin Avenue. Nonprofit organizations can also apply for fundraising opportunities by helping with roles such as barricade monitoring and safety support. You can always access your local and Canadian news by downloading our app or visiting play1037.ca. That's what's trending on Play. I'm Corey Atkinson.
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5: Right now, 9 degrees. Today, we're going to see a high of 22 with a 60% chance of showers and a risk of a thunderstorm this afternoon. Tonight, all the way down to 9. Congrats, we're here. Another 60% chance of showers and another risk of a thunderstorm.
6: For Saturday, we got sunshine to kick off the day, and then the clouds will roll in. We got 60% chance of showers with the risk of a thunderstorm in the afternoon. Temperatures going up to 24, so the warmest day we'll have so far. And then overnight, just straight showers and a low of 9.

0: Ariana Grande, right here on Play Mornings. I'm John.
1: I'm Marina.
0: It is 6:41, which of course means we're about 59 minutes away from
1: birthdays.
0: You know how it works, except Fridays we do things a little different.
1: Just a tiny bit, not by much though. Of course, we don't want to forget birthday weekends on birthdays on the weekend.
0: We got there eventually.
1: Words are hard. Is it Monday?
0: It might as well be.
1: My goodness.
0: It's like your Wednesday.
1: It's my Wednesday, yeah. So we don't want to forget about the birthdays on the weekend. So if you know somebody celebrating, not only today, which is May 22nd, but the 23rd and 24th as well, let us know so that we can celebrate as well.
0: And don't forget that when you send in a birthday greeting, birthday shout out, you also get entered into a Boston Pizza birthday coupon draw.
1: Mm-hmm, that's right. It's good for an entire year, so you can choose when you want to use it. And it includes a soft drink, individual pizza, and a dessert.
0: That's right. And we do that around 7:50
1: yes, just
0: on Fridays.
1: After birthdays. That's right. So get your birthdays in now. 780-791-1037.

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0: 15 minutes and counting down.
1: That's right. It's almost time for the play payroll.
0: That's right. Then the next time you got to look for is 10 minutes and 3 seconds.
1: Mm-hmm. So if you, again, did the hard work yesterday, texted in the keyword to 780-791-1037. Could be your name being called.
0: It could be.
1: And you never know. You could knock out Teddy Bowers, who's sitting on $100 right now.
0: Mm-hmm.
1: I'm sure Teddy's crossing his fingers, hoping that nobody calls back. I'm sure everyone's been doing that. So make sure you're listening. Set a timer, set an alarm, whatever you got to do. Let your friends know that you entered the contest. So make sure everybody, your family, your friends, everyone's listening just in case you miss it.
0: Specifically for you. They're not listening for themselves.
1: Yeah.
0: They are listening for you.
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3: I'm Corey Atkinson. Here's what's trending on Play. Albertans are set to vote on a separation-related question this fall, but it will not be a direct vote on leaving Canada. Premier Danielle Smith announced voters on October 19th will be asked if Alberta should begin the legal process towards a future binding referendum on separation. The question becomes part of a larger referendum already planned for that date. Some separatist leaders have criticized the move, while Smith says it offers residents a way to make their views known and keeps Alberta in Confederation. Pierre Poilievre says the Conservative Party would campaign to keep Alberta in Canada if a separation referendum is held. Speaking about Western concerns, Poilievre says Ottawa can help by encouraging resource development and lowering barriers for businesses. He also argued support for separatist ideas has increased during recent years under Liberal governments in Ottawa. Plans for the new CASA house in Fort McMurray are advancing as the province announces next steps and new funding support. The youth mental health facility, set to open in 2027, has received a $1.5 million commitment from Canadian Natural. The center will provide intensive care for up to 57 youth each year, along with additional day programs. Officials say it will reduce long wait times and travel for families seeking help. The facility will also include on-site schooling. Leaders say the project will improve access to mental health care across northern Alberta. A new Alberta expert panel will study how artificial intelligence is being added to post-secondary education programs. The panel includes education and industry leaders who will examine current teaching practices and future job needs. Officials say the goal is to better prepare students for careers in an AI-driven economy. The panel starts work this spring and is expected to report back within 9 months. And Fort McMurray is preparing for Canada Day celebrations with a parade, family activities, and opportunities for community involvement. The parade begins July 1st at 10:30 a.m. with a sensory-friendly section running from 10:15 to 10:30 along Main Street. You can always access your local and Canadian news by downloading our app or visiting play1037.ca. That's what's trending on Play. I'm Corey Atkinson.
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3: I'm Corey Atkinson with your look at sports. In the National Hockey League tonight, the Colorado Avalanche host the Vegas Golden Knights, hoping to tie their Western Conference final after a 4-2 Game 1 loss. In the East, Montreal leads Carolina 1-0 after a strong 6-2 win last night. In baseball, the Toronto Blue Jays host Pittsburgh to open a new series. Kevin Gausman gets the start for the Jays, while Pittsburgh counters with Bubba Chandler. In basketball, Shai Gilgeous-Alexander and the Oklahoma City Thunder face San Antonio in Game 3 of the Western Conference Final. He had 30 points and 9 assists in Game 2 Wednesday. In soccer, Canada's women will meet Costa Rica in a friendly next month. Canada is 18-0-0 against Costa Rica in their previous matchups. Meanwhile, Hamilton's new American Hockey League team has been named the Hammers ahead of its debut next season. They'll be an affiliate of the New York Islanders. And NASCAR's Kyle Busch died after being hospitalized. He was 41. No cause of death was given. And that's your look at sports. I'm Corey Atkinson.
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4: Right now, 10 degrees, still cloudy. Today, we're going to see a high of 22 with a 60% chance of showers and a risk of thunderstorm this afternoon. Tonight, going all the way down to 9, another 60% chance of showers and another risk of a thunderstorm this evening.
5: Same thing for tomorrow. We'll start off with sunshine.
4: Okay.
5: And the clouds will roll in. Again, that 60% chance of showers, risk of a thunderstorm in the afternoon. But temperature is going to be at an all-time high for this year so far with a high of 24.

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2: That's right. All right, so currently Teddy Bowers is on the payroll.
1: That's right.
2: $100 richer as of yesterday. Could possibly be another $100 richer.
1: Could.
2: If this person, the next name, does not call back in 10 minutes and 3 seconds.
1: And he is praying to Jeebus that that happens.
2: I know he felt bad for Janice. Oh,
1: he did. He was the only person who ever apologized for taking somebody off
2: the payroll.
1: The payroll.
2: Yeah, exactly. All right. So, as always, if you did the hard work yesterday, you texted in the keyword and you got this number ready to go. Your texting fingers are ready. And your name is... Jocelyn Burton.
1: Jocelyn Burton? Any relation to Timothy?
2: No, I don't think so. 10 minutes and 3 seconds. Your timer has started now. 780-791-1037. If you know Jocelyn, maybe she's not listening right now. If you know her, let her know.
1: Yeah, absolutely.
2: That her time is up. It's time. Not time is up.
1: Not
2: but
1: yet.
2: It is
1: she
2: now time.
1: 9:45 left.
2: To call in for the play payroll. Her chance at winning $100 and quite possibly $5,000 coming up on Monday. So again... Jocelyn Burton, 780-791-1037.

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0: Play Mornings. I'm John. She's Marina. Who's this?
1: It's Jocelyn.
2: Jocelyn Burton. Now, you just called in time, which means you're on the play roll. You got $100.
1: Awesome.
2: Congratulations. You beat out Teddy Bowers. I don't know if you want to apologize to him or not. As we said, he's the only person who's apologized to the previous person on the payroll.
1: I'm sorry, Teddy.
0: Okay, there you go. Let's get rolling. Yeah.
2: All right, so Jocelyn, you are now on the payroll. Hopefully tomorrow, the next person doesn't call back in time. You'll win another $100. However, you are also now in the running for the grand prize of $5,000.
1: Woo! Yay! Thanks so much.
2: You're welcome. Have a great rest of your day, Jocelyn.

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2: I'm Corey Atkinson. Here's what's trending on Play. Premier Danielle Smith is expected to speak today about a proposed referendum question tied to Alberta's separation. Voters on October 19th would not directly decide whether Alberta should leave Canada. Instead, they would be asked whether the province should begin the legal process for a future binding separation vote. Some independent supporters have criticized the question. Smith says the approach gives Albertans a chance to express concerns while keeping Alberta in Confederation. She also said she plans to vote for Alberta to remain part of Canada. Pierre Poilievre says the Conservatives would campaign against Alberta leaving Canada if a separation vote takes place. Poilievre said Alberta belongs in a united country and added the party would take the same approach in any future Quebec referendum. He said Western concerns could be addressed by supporting resource development and reducing barriers for businesses. Alberta is outlining next steps for a new youth mental health facility in Fort McMurray, with added funding helping the project move forward. Mental Health and Addiction Minister Rick Wilson is announcing progress at Casa House, set to open in 2027. Canadian Natural Resources has pledged $1.5 million over 5 years towards the project. The facility would provide intensive care closer to home, reducing long travel and wait times for families. Casa House will offer live-in treatment and day programs while supporting education. Officials say the center fills a gap between community and hospital care. Alberta is creating an expert panel to help prepare students for an economy increasingly shaped by artificial intelligence. The panel will include leaders from post-secondary schools and industry. Members will study how AI is being used in education, review job market needs, and suggest improvements. Alberta says the group will begin work this spring and is expected to deliver recommendations within 9 months. And Fort McMurray residents and community groups are being invited to take part in the Canada Day Parade on July 1st. The parade begins at 10:30 a.m. along Franklin Avenue, running from Main Street to Riedel Street. You can always access your local and Canadian news by downloading our app or visiting play1037.ca. That's what's trending on Play. I'm Corey Atkinson.
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5: Right now, 10 degrees and cloudy. Today, we're going to see a high of 22 with a 60% chance of showers and a risk of a thunderstorm this afternoon. Tonight, going all the way down to 9, 60% chance of showers again, and of course, another risk of a thunderstorm.
6: For Saturday, we got sunshine in the morning, but then sun and clouds in the afternoon. 60% chance of showers with a risk of a thunderstorm. Temperature is going to be at a high of 24, the warmest we've had so far. Overnight, we got showers and we're going down to 9. Now, just to end off the weekend,
5: do it.
6: Fingers crossed it stays like this. Sunshine with a high of 21.

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3: Zero.
4: Damn, okay.
3: Zero. However, we got one local birthday to get to. This came in this morning at 780-791-1037. Happy birthday for the 23rd, so for tomorrow, to my hubby, John Rybeck. From his wife, Stefania. Stefania.
4: Both of those are wonderful names.
3: They both sound great.
4: John is a little cooler. I'm not going to tell you why.
3: Well, I guess we got to sing to John now. It's going to be very intimate.
4: All right. It's going to be weird hearing my own name, by the way, because when you sang to me, at least Jordan was here.
3: Yeah. So, you didn't you didn't sing to yourself at all, did you?
4: No. That's a level of sad I have not hit yet. Here we go, John.

0: right. Well, now we've got Stefania in the list for the birthday coupon, which will be given away in around 10 minutes. And this week, three names.
1: Damn. That everybody is got it. A 33.3% chance.
0: That is it. So if you text it in, you could be the next lucky winner of the Boston Pizza birthday coupon. It's good for 365 days, and it includes a soft drink, individual pizza, and a dessert. So if you're going out with the family, treat yourself to something free.

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0: All right, it's time to give away the Boston Pizza birthday coupon.
1: Yeah, it is.
0: Now, as I mentioned earlier, we only had three names text in this week.
2: Correct.
0: So very high chance that it could be one of you.
1: Like of the highest I think we've ever had.
0: Yeah, the highest odds, yeah. For sure. Okay, so all three names are on the wheel, and it's already spinning because, as we know, I picked the slowest wheel on the internet.
1: Yeah, I don't know what wheel you chose.
0: I need to start going with a different one.
1: You chose, like, the original wheel, period.
0: Yeah.
1: Like, it looks caveman wheel.
0: It looks old, that's for sure. So I've already done it and not let it spin because it takes some time. So it is starting to slow down now.
1: Cool.
0: So it's a toss-up between Peter, Honey, and Stefania.
1: That's right.
0: It could be one of the two.
1: I think it's at
0: I said
1: least
0: it right one
1: two.
0: Way. That's
1: yeah,
0: all that matters, 100%. Right?
1: 100%.
0: Okay, we got a winner. It stopped. Congratulations to, today's texter, Stefania Ryback.
1: Woo!
0: Congratulations. This Boston Pizza birthday coupon is yours. It's good for 365 days. It includes a soft drink, individual pizza, and a dessert. All of your choice.
1: That's right.
0: Not set in stone for you. You can pick what you want, and we'll reach out to you and let you know how you can claim your prize. But we'll do this again next week.

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3: I'm Corey Atkinson. Here's what's trending on Play. A proposed Alberta referendum question on separation is drawing criticism from some independent supporters ahead of a news conference by Premier Danielle Smith. The October 19th vote would ask Albertans whether the province should begin legal steps towards a future binding referendum on separation, rather than voting directly on leaving Canada. Leaders of some pro-independence groups say the question does not go far enough. Smith says the plan gives Albertans a way to share concerns about federal issues while she continues to support Alberta remaining within Canada. Conservative leader Pierre Poilievre says his party would oppose Alberta separation if residents vote on the issue. Poilievre said Alberta should remain part of Canada and pledged a similar position for any future vote in Quebec. He added that expanding resource projects and helping businesses could ease frustration in Western provinces. A new Casa House mental health facility in Fort McMurray is taking another step forward with a major funding boost. Alberta's mental health minister announced progress on the project, which is expected to open in 2027. Canadian Natural is contributing $1.5 million to support the development. The center will offer live-in and outpatient programs for youth, helping families avoid long trips to Edmonton for care. Officials say the goal is to provide trauma-informed treatment and education in one location. CASA leaders say the investment will help expand services and reach more families. Alberta's government is launching a new panel to examine how colleges and universities are preparing students for AI technology. The group will review current programs, study workforce needs, and look at ways to improve student skills. Advanced Education Minister Miles McDougall says the work is aimed at helping graduates succeed in a changing economy. And applications are now open for groups wanting to join Fort McMurray's Canada Day Parade and related activities. The parade starts July 1st at 10:30 in the morning and will travel along Franklin Avenue. Nonprofit organizations can also apply for fundraising opportunities by helping with roles such as barricade monitoring and safety support. You can always access your local and Canadian news by downloading our app or visiting play1037.ca. That's what's trending on Play. I'm Corey Atkinson.
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3: I'm Corey Atkinson with your look at sports. In the National Hockey League tonight, the Colorado Avalanche host the Vegas Golden Knights, hoping to tie their Western Conference final after a 4-2 Game 1 loss. In the East, Montreal leads Carolina 1-0 after a strong 6-2 win last night. In baseball, the Toronto Blue Jays host Pittsburgh to open a new series. Kevin Gausman gets the start for the Jays, while Pittsburgh counters with Bubba Chandler. In basketball, Shai Gilgeous-Alexander and the Oklahoma City Thunder face San Antonio in Game 3 of the Western Conference Final. He had 30 points and 9 assists in Game 2 Wednesday. In soccer, Canada's women will meet Costa Rica in a friendly next month. Canada is 18-0-0 against Costa Rica in their previous matchups. Meanwhile, Hamilton's new American Hockey League team has been named the Hammers ahead of its debut next season. They'll be an affiliate of the New York Islanders. And NASCAR's Kyle Busch died after being hospitalized. He was 41. No cause of death was given. And that's your look at sports. I'm Corey Atkinson.
0: Play, traffic, and weather.
4: Right now, it is 11 degrees. The clouds are out, and it's going to stay pretty consistent for the rest of today as we see a high of 22 with a 60% chance of showers and a risk of a thunderstorm this afternoon. Tonight, pretty much same thing, different temp, low of 9, 60% chance of showers this evening with, of course, a risk of a thunderstorm.
5: Yeah, and that should all clear up before the morning. We'll see sunshine in the morning, but then later on in the day, in the afternoon, another 60% chance of showers with a risk of a thunderstorm, but the high is going to be 24.
6: Oh!
5: The warmest we've had so far. Overnight, not the greatest, just pure showers and a low of 9.

0: Biebs, where are you now? It's Play Mornings. I'm Marina.
1: I'm John.
0: 8:09 right now, which is as close as we're going to get to 8:10, which means it's time for Daily Wins.
1: Let's go, baby.
0: As always, I want to start off with John.
1: Cool.
0: Shouldn't be too shocked this morning.
1: It's Friday. Now, I do work till 5 today. I do work from 1 to 5 tomorrow, but I got Sunday off.
0: Yeah, you do.
1: So I feel like you.
0: No update on your Doyers?
1: They did not play yesterday.
0: Got it.
1: Yeah, they play tonight.
0: All right, there you go. My daily win, got my tire fixed and my spare tire is back in the trunk and
1: Hell
0: I have to look at it again because it was so small.
1: Hopefully not for a while.
0: Yeah, hopefully. Now, if you missed it this morning, first when we started, turns out it was a piece of plastic in my tire.
1: Yeah.
0: Shocked that plastic could pierce through that tire.
1: I didn't know it could.
0: neither did I, but Garrett said it was like a brittle, sharp plastic.
1: I am so dumb that I would just assume you drive over it and it just breaks.
0: I'll tell you, when I felt it while it was in the wheel, I thought it was a drill bit.
1: Whoa.
0: I thought it was it was dark like a drill, at least the ones I have.
1: We're using the word brittle? Brittle is the word we're going with.
0: That's what Garrett went with.
1: Interesting.
0: He did
1: Garrett.
0: Not send me a photo of what it looked like he said he would. But when he showed up at my apartment after he got off work yesterday, he's like, yeah, it was plastic.
1: Uh-huh. Okay.
0: So like I said, every time he tried to pull it out with those pliers, it just kept breaking off.
1: Yeah. That's crazy.
0: I don't know. I need to know if anybody else has ever had plastic stuck in their tire, because Garrett did say in his entire mechanic career he has never seen something like that before.
1: Well, I was gonna say, I've had two flat tires. One was from a nail and one was from a pothole, and I'm okay with both of those because it's like, well, it's a nail, makes sense. It's a pothole, makes sense. If I had a piece of plastic give me a flat tire, I would not be as cheery as you have been.
0: It's a strange thing to be lodged in the tire.
1: Yeah,
0: that's 100%. For sure. Rhea texted in her daily win, said it's Friday, yeah buddy, and the Habs spanked the Hurricanes
1: the
0: first game last night to the tone.
1: Yeah, bye-bye.
0: Also, she's sending in gif after gif after gif because Tay-Tay was played.
1: We don't even play Tay-Tay for us anymore.
0: It's only for Rhea.
1: She's charting. We just make sure to play for Rhea.
0: Yeah, that's it. So if you got a daily win, let us know. We want to spread the positivity like butter. 780-791-1037.
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1: That's right. You just need to have $32,850 lying around.
0: Yeah, that is the next quick bid, and it's one of the hottest items on the auction right now.
1: I get it. I totally get
0: 57
1: it.
0: 57 bids.
1: Have you ever been on a Sea-Doo, dog?
0: Oh my God. You know, I was in Mexico one time.
1: Yeah.
0: And I rented a Sea-Doo, went out by myself, and I thought I saw a shark. My heart dropped.
1: Oh,
0: I was shaking. And I turned behind me to look back, and it was a turtle with its little fin sticking out of the water. So I hit the kill switch and I sat there watching the turtle, and it was great. So yeah, I love Sea-Doos.
1: Oh my God, there you go.
0: Love them. And if you do too, go bid now. HarvardMediaAuctions.com.

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1: I'm Corey Atkinson. Here's what's trending on Play. Albertans are set to vote on a separation-related question this fall, but it will not be a direct vote on leaving Canada. Premier Danielle Smith announced voters on October 19th will be asked if Alberta should begin the legal process towards a future binding referendum on separation. The question becomes part of a larger referendum already planned for that date. Some separatist leaders have criticized the move, while Smith says it offers residents a way to make their views known and keeps Alberta in Confederation. Pierre Poilievre says the Conservative Party would campaign to keep Alberta in Canada if a separation referendum is held. Speaking about Western concerns, Poilievre says Ottawa can help by encouraging resource development and lowering barriers for businesses. He also argued support for separatist ideas has increased during recent years under Liberal governments in Ottawa. Plans for the new CASA house in Fort McMurray are advancing as the province announces next steps and new funding support. The youth mental health facility, set to open in 2027, has received a $1.5 million commitment from Canadian Natural. The center will provide intensive care for up to 57 youth each year, along with additional day programs. Officials say it will reduce long wait times and travel for families seeking help. The facility will also include on-site schooling. Leaders say the project will improve access to mental health care across northern Alberta. A new Alberta expert panel will study how artificial intelligence is being added to post-secondary education programs. The panel includes education and industry leaders who will examine current teaching practices and future job needs. Officials say the goal is to better prepare students for careers in an AI-driven economy. The panel starts work this spring and is expected to report back within 9 months. And Fort McMurray is preparing for Canada Day celebrations with a parade, family activities, and opportunities for community involvement. The parade begins July 1st at 10:30 a.m. with a sensory-friendly section running from 10:15 to 10:30 along Main Street. You can always access your local and Canadian news by downloading our app or visiting play1037.ca. That's what's trending on Play. I'm Corey Atkinson.
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2: Right now, 11 degrees, the clouds are out, and that's going to stay pretty consistent for the rest of today as we see a high of 22 with a 60% chance of showers and a risk of a thunderstorm this afternoon. Tonight, same thing, different temp. 60% chance of showers and a risk of a thunderstorm.
3: Tomorrow, pretty much the same thing, but we will see some sunshine in the morning, but in the afternoon, 60% chance of showers, risk of a thunderstorm. Temperature going to be the warmest we've had it at 24 beautiful degrees. Overnight, though, we've got just showers and a low of 9.

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1: Not big fans. Hot take. Not big fans.
0: Not big fans here. However, I think I have found the greatest robot video on the entire planet.
1: Marina Barnes, it is hard to disagree with you as it is looping on my computer.
0: Yeah, so I sent it to you. This is so good. So there's a robot in China, and it's a very kind of fluid
1: robot. It's annoyingly good
0: to look at. It's annoyingly human-like.
1: Yeah.
0: And so it's attempting to dance to Billie Jean by Michael Jackson.
1: Yep.
0: Starts off, okay, it's a robot dancing.
1: Yeah.
0: Progresses into, okay, it's really dancing.
1: Yeah.
0: But there are stairs behind this robot.
1: There are.
0: And the stairs should not have been placed there.
1: Nope.
0: Or the robot should not have been placed there.
1: Maybe like 5 feet in front of the stairs.
0: So what happens is the robot's doing its dance and then turns around to try to walk up the stairs.
1: Yep.
0: And completely face plants.
1: Yeah, no, he botches it hard.
0: It is the greatest thing I've ever seen. But what's even greater about this, there's two more really great things about it. The time that it took for the robot's, I don't know, handler to go and fix it. It's just laying there face down on the stairs for a good, I don't know, it felt like a long time, probably 10 seconds, but
1: Listen, 10 seconds
0: is long
1: when something goes wrong. Yeah.
0: But then the guy comes out to pick it up. I'm thinking he's going to stand it back up and it's going to continue dancing, but he just drags it like a dead body.
1: Yeah, he weekend at Bernie's it. He holds the he holds the robot up. I'm watching it right now by his collar.
0: It's so good.
1: It makes me happy knowing that if robots are not able to go upstairs, maybe they're not going to take over the world like that.
0: Imagine the robots that are trying to chase those wild boars out of towns, and it just face plants, and they need somebody to go and pick it back up.

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0: right, Akesha on that one right here on Play Mornings. I'm John.
1: I'm Marina.
0: Ladies and gentlemen, would you look at the time? We are just minutes away from
1: the 90s and 9, baby.
0: So call us Costco because we got the samples.
1: All right, we'll kick it off with Biggie, who celebrated his birthday up in heaven yesterday. We got some Sugar Ray in there. We'll throw in some Enrique. And how about some William Smithers?
0: How about some William Smithers?
1: Yeah, we'll also talk about a couple of movies that got released today. Some of the probably the biggest, I would say, action movies in the world, or at least one of them.
0: Oh, okay. All that and more coming up in the 90s at 9, just minutes away.

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2: I'm Corey Atkinson. Here's what's trending on Play. Premier Danielle Smith is expected to speak today about a proposed referendum question tied to Alberta's separation. Voters on October 19th would not directly decide whether Alberta should leave Canada. Instead, they would be asked whether the province should begin the legal process for a future binding separation vote. Some independent supporters have criticized the question. Smith says the approach gives Albertans a chance to express concerns while keeping Alberta in Confederation. She also said she plans to vote for Alberta to remain part of Canada. Pierre Poilievre says the Conservatives would campaign against Alberta leaving Canada if a separation vote takes place. Poilievre said Alberta belongs in a united country and added the party would take the same approach in any future Quebec referendum. He said Western concerns could be addressed by supporting resource development and reducing barriers for businesses. Alberta is outlining next steps for a new youth mental health facility in Fort McMurray, with added funding helping the project move forward. Mental Health and Addiction Minister Rick Wilson is announcing progress at Casa House, set to open in 2027. Canadian Natural Resources has pledged $1.5 million over 5 years towards the project. The facility would provide intensive care closer to home, reducing long travel and wait times for families. Casa House will offer live-in treatment and day programs while supporting education. Officials say the center fills a gap between community and hospital care. Alberta is creating an expert panel to help prepare students for an economy increasingly shaped by artificial intelligence. The panel will include leaders from post-secondary schools and industry. Members will study how AI is being used in education, review job market needs, and suggest improvements. Alberta says the group will begin work this spring and is expected to deliver recommendations within 9 months. And Fort McMurray residents and community groups are being invited to take part in the Canada Day Parade on July 1st. The parade begins at 10:30 a.m. along Franklin Avenue, running from Main Street to Riedel Street. You can always access your local and Canadian news by downloading our app or visiting play1037.ca. That's what's trending on Play. I'm Corey Atkinson.
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3: Right now it is 11, the clouds are out, and it's going to stay like that for pretty much the rest of today as we see a high of 22, 60% chance of showers, a risk of a thunderstorm this afternoon. Tonight down to 9, another 60% chance of showers, and another risk of a thunderstorm.
4: Same for tomorrow, another risk of a thunderstorm, 60% chance of showers in the afternoon, but in the morning we'll see some sunshine, going up to a high of 24 big beautiful degrees, and then overnight showers is going to be wet with a low of 9.
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0: the 90s at 9. And on this day, 1996, Mission Impossible came out.
1: Ooh, Thomas Cruise.
0: Tom Cruise, yeah. Launched one of the biggest action franchises in history.
1: And I get it. Listen, Mission Impossible is fantastic. The other movies have been just as great.
0: Now, fun fact, obviously we know that Tom Cruise does a lot of his own stunts. But do you know there's a scene in Mission Impossible where he's lowered into the CIA vault?
1: Yes.
0: So he actually had to put, because he did it himself, had to put coins in his shoes to keep him balanced because he kept tipping forward towards the floor. So they had coins in his shoes. Not to mention probably platforms in the shoes as well.

0: All right. Another movie that came out today, which I think just recently watched. Well, I would say last year when you were doing your 90s homework. But today in 1998, Fear and Loathing in Las Vegas came out.
1: Yes. Okay. Yeah. So I had read the book by Hunter S.
0: Okay.
1: I had not seen the movie. I will say, of course, everybody feels this way about the book versus movies. The book was way better than the movie was, but the movie was also fantastic.
0: Yeah. It is a fantastic movie. You got Johnny Depp in there, road tripping. Now, I got a fun fact about this one.
1: Please.
0: Johnny Depp spent months hanging out with Hunter S. Thompson,
1: who
0: wrote the book.
1: Yeah.
0: So spent months with him before filming to nail his mannerisms, and he even shaved his head to match Thompson's signature look.
1: That's so funny. Yeah. I feel so bad for Johnny Depp, because Hunter S. Thompson was not just a normal guy.
0: Yeah.
1: He was just not some, oh, hey guys, what's going on? No, he was the craziest mother I've ever heard.

0: movie, we know this, but the movie bombed at the box office when it first came out.
1: Yeah, I know, you didn't know that.
0: No. Yeah, so it bombed.
1: Okay.
0: And later then became a cult classic. Yeah. And now it's considered one of the most memorable films of the 90s.
1: It's funny how that happens with certain movies.
0: Yeah. Yeah.
1: Like, it is. It is funny how something can, like, the idiot movie, Idiocracy. Like, okay. Idiocracy bombed, and now it's revered as one of the greatest movies of all time, too.
0: Yeah, yeah. And, you know, if people, say somebody watched Fear and Loathing for the first time, and they said that they understood it, yeah, they're lying. Completely lying.
1: They're
0: completely lying.
1: They're a big
0: You have
1: liar.
0: To watch it, like, at least 5 times.
1: At least.
0: At least.

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1: Listen, I think it's safe to say, I think we're in the clear. 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
2: That's right. It is on now. 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In Fort McMurray alone, 24 pages. This is the biggest auction we have ever had.
1: Yep.
2: So if you're looking for something specific, you might find it in there. Something in there for everybody, whether you're trying to, you know, redo your garden, your yard. Maybe you want to go on a trip and save some money on a road trip. Maybe you want that Sea-Doo. Mm-hmm. Maybe you want some passes to go to the movie theater. Mm-hmm. The options are endless.
1: I was going to say, I do enjoy that all of you guys are bidding, and it's really cool to see. However, we did have a discussion yesterday where I told you I am newly on the market and newly single, and I would like my own landmark passes, and every single one of my bids was outbid within like 10 friggin' minutes.
2: Yeah, these bids started coming in hot. Yeah.
1: And they're continuing.
2: They definitely did. Now, of course, I always want to mention this because I think it's wild. So there's a Sea-Doo, right?
1: Yeah.
2: $53,578 is what it's worth. The next quick bid is $32,850. So there are 57 bids on this.
1: Dog, if it stops there, the person is getting it for $11,000 less than it's worth.
2: Yeah. And if whoever gets this, I'll meet you at Gregoire Lake.
1: Yes. Is there turtles in Gregoire Lake?
2: I don't know, but there's leeches, and I'm scared of leeches.

0: There he is, Marina's William Smithers, right here on Play Mornings. I'm John.
1: I'm Marina.
0: That's it. That's all, ladies and gentlemen. Our Friday has come to an end.
1: Yes, and hopefully your Friday is just as short as ours is.
0: Fingers crossed.
1: Well, maybe not John's. He's got to work till 5.
0: Well, maybe not yours. You have like 7 shows to prepare for over the weekend.
1: Yeah, and then I work my other job tonight.
0: Oh, look at us.
1: The day's not over. But don't forget, there will be one more keyword played today between 10 and 2 for the play payroll.
0: That's right.
1: That is it.
0: And then come Monday, we have 2 names to call. One is the final employee on the play payroll.
1: The final qualifier.
0: And the second
1: is the grand prize winner.
0: That's right, the $5,000 bonus winner.
1: Yes, we'll be doing that just after 8:30. So for everybody who has already qualified and gotten on the payroll, your names are in that draw.
0: That's right. And I will say this, I haven't looked at the numbers, but if I'm doing my math correctly, I think so far 10 people have qualified. So that's 10% chance for every single person so far
1: to
0: win that $5,000.
1: Love it. So make sure you're listening. Birthdays as well, 740. I was going to say 750, but that's when we give away the birthday coupon.
0: That is.
1: 740 birthdays and then 810 daily wins. So we got lots coming up on the show, coming up on Monday. So until then, we'll catch you on the
0: Flippity Flip.

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1: Two U13 girls volleyball teams from Fort McMurray return home with medal in hand after a successful weekend at the tournament in Calgary. It was a sure thing that the gold and silver medals would be secured, with both teams facing each other in the final round. And in the end, Three Rivers Volleyball were victorious over the Fort McMurray Thunder. 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
1: Scam texts are getting real lazy.
2: Really?
1: Lazy.
2: Okay. Yeah.
1: You're like, sorry, I keep falling for them.
2: Well, no, I just keep getting scammed. Can you please help me?
1: Here's the one I got today. It was an image. It said, currently having a smooth and easy position ready. If interested, type yes.
2: Oh, I thought it was going to be an actual text. It's just a photo
1: just
2: of text.
1: Just a photo of text.
2: That doesn't make any sense.
1: Yeah.
2: I keep getting phone calls that are like, hey, we're from the city of Calgary, and we would really like it if you would...
1: paid your parking tickets. Should pay those. It's not a scam.
2: That was an unbelievably cheap shot.
1: Not a scam.
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3: In this census 2025, the most important thing is for the first time, we have not gone down in terms of population. Total number that we've counted is 107,740 people. This is the first time we introduced the question, how many pets do they have in their house and what type of pets? We got about 18,000 pets in the community, and that came from about 10,000 households. We really did not expect growth, but kind of also suspected that we might have a bit of an increase because the education sector, such as Keanu, there were quite a bit of international students that came through the last 4 to 5 years, and a lot of them sort of are still around in the community. But we were pleasantly surprised with an increase.
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1: Play at work with Ty and Millions.
2: There is something happening that happened last year that I was not aware of, and I'm like kind of upset I wasn't aware.
3: Okay.
2: But now I know. It's called a cake garden. What do you think that means?
3: Is this like the gardening you were talking about the other day?
2: I will be gardening before I go to the cake garden. That's very, very true. What do you think it is, though?
3: A place where there's outdoor seating and some cake.
2: I mean, yeah, it is there too, but they're doing this event, and by they, I'm like the powers that be, I'm not sure who exactly is running it, where for $20 and a homemade cake, you go to this little garden party, put the cake down, step back, grab a box, and then when they say go, I don't think it's an actual like race or anything.
3: They say go.
2: You get to have a slice of every single person's cake that brought a cake there. So it's just this massive table in the middle of a garden with a bunch of cakes and little labels to say what they are. And then you just get a box of cake slices of everybody's cakes. How exciting.
3: Are you going to go?
2: Yeah. $20 and I get to bake and show off my baked goods. Of course I'm going
3: to
2: go.
3: So you're paying to feed people?
2: Well, they're people that are organizing it got to get paid. They got to do stuff.
3: Okay.
2: It's expensive to do things. But then I get to make friends with other bakers and try new flavors. Isn't that exciting?
3: It still sounds like you're paying to feed people.
2: Yeah. But also, you know, you smoke a giant garden before. That's the best day of your life.
3: Yeah. Yeah, when you smoke a garden.
2: Yeah. You know what I mean? Bad boy.

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1: Let's go to work.
2: Ty, you would say we're friends, right? Like, if people ask, like, you work together, but you're friends.
3: Yeah, I guess so.
2: We hang out.
3: Mm-hmm.
2: I feel like we're there for each other very often.
3: Mm-hmm.
2: So tell me, as my friend, why, when we went to this event earlier and I sat down and you were drinking a beer and I ordered a Diet Coke, you wouldn't say, hey, Millions, you know this is an open bar, right? You let me drink a Diet Coke for, I think, an hour and a half before you interrupted me to say, are you not having a beer? It's an open bar. This is free. But you didn't even care. You just let me drink a Diet Coke. You let me not take advantage of an open bar for over an hour before I found out that I could be drinking a free Michelob Ultra.
3: Totally. But we've also done this before.
2: What?
3: That same style of event, and it was open bar.
2: It was the week I started. I didn't even remember it being open bar.
3: I'm just saying,
2: if you really like me and want to be my friend,
3: I would. You're getting ready for a marathon. You're like, a marathon of drinking. Let's go.
2: Let's go, indeed. And I could have.
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1: Psychology tells us that the loneliest part of growing old isn't being alone, but realizing that some friendships disappear as soon as you stop nurturing them and understanding that they were based on mutual care, but on your willingness to do all the emotional work. I don't know. That was so long. Did I say it right?
2: I don't know. It's not in front of me.
1: All right. I'll say it one more time.
2: No, I think I got it. That's the headline. They should have, you know, wrapped that up a little sooner.
1: Look at this picture they chose.
2: Oh, of a adorable, lonely old woman.
1: Yeah.
2: I don't know what to do with that emotionally or mentally right now.
1: Yeah, I just thought like that was super fun.
2: But also like, you don't have friend if you not friend could have worked as the headline as well.
1: It's the same thing, you're not wrong.
2: Same thing.
3: The only thing getting you through that spreadsheet.
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1: This is the most creepy thing I've ever heard in my life.
2: Oh, I'm good. You can do this by yourself.
1: Okay, picture you're driving down a highway, and all of a sudden, the lights are all just ominously red on the street. All of them.
2: Okay, I'm back in. Okay, like the... What are they called?
1: Street lights.
2: The street lights are red?
1: Yes.
2: I mean, that happens to me here, but they're bright neon purple, and I hate them.
1: No, I mean, like, dark, dark red. And okay. The reason they're doing this in Denmark is
2: because... they're covered in blood.
1: No.
2: Because there's evil clowns out.
1: No.
2: Because there's prostitutes in the windows.
1: No. Urban light was blocking the path of bats. But if you didn't know... Oh, my God, that's terrifying.
2: You're like, am I an Insidious? And the bats are like, I'm just trying to get around. Yeah, I don't know what you're making a big deal out of nothing.
1: Like, come on. It looks great out right now. This is super nice.
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2: The program is actually my initiative from a static foundation. 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We're hoping to be able to support the kids, you know, even well before they hit adulthood.
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9: Play weather.
10: Mainly cloudy today with a chance of a shower and a risk of a thunderstorm later on this afternoon. High of 22 degrees. Tonight, partly cloudy skies, chance of a shower, none of the risk of a thunderstorm, a low of 10 overnight. For tomorrow, Saturday, mix of sun and cloud, chance of a shower, high of 22. 21 and sun for Sunday, and back to work on Monday, sunny and 20 degrees.
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1: Well, we had the devil's treat delivered to our office today. And just so you know, if you work at an office, these may be popping up near you. Don't open the box. Leave the box alone. I'm talking about Girl Guide cookies. Thank you. We had, what, 5 boxes delivered to us today?
2: Yeah, I don't know why they did this to me.
1: And one of them was open.
2: Mm-hmm.
1: And that one was okay. We all dealt with that totally fine.
2: We were chill about it.
1: And then the boss brought down more Girl Guide cookies and opened the other box and said, here, eat this. And all of us collectively went, no.
2: Don't do this to me.
1: And we thought we had self-control. You know, Logan and Sam, they had a couple. We sat there trying not to make eye contact. And then I made eye contact. And then I made eye contact 6 more times.
2: Yeah, I think I went in there about 4 times.
1: It's
2: and I'm
1: impossible.
2: Not proud of myself.
1: You don't even like sweet things.
2: I know, and it's just there, and I was like,
1: they're so good. I hate Girl Guide cookies for that. They are so good. And if they're open, I'm going to have a sleeve, and I'm not proud of it, and my body doesn't like it, and I don't like it for me.
2: And if Damn people it. Don't know what you meant when you said, I'm going to have a sleeve, you haven't had them, then.
1: You've never had
2: You've
1: it.
2: Never had
1: You've
2: Girl
1: never
2: Guide
1: experienced
2: cookies.
1: The pain. Yeah.
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1: Have you ever heard of Halo Top?
2: Like the ice cream?
1: Yeah, it's the ice cream that tastes bad, but is gooder for you.
2: Sure.
1: They're launching a new spoon for $5 that when you hit the back of it to your phone, it turns your phone on to do not disturb. 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
2: Such a wild thing to invent.
1: I mean, I like the concept of it.
2: It's a spoon that turns your phone off.
1: But like, I mean, grow up.
2: Turn your phone off.
1: We're all adults here. We know our boundaries. Be like the rest of us and let your phone die by 5:59. You use it all day. You're texting, you're TikToking, you're Instagramming. Maybe you're posting on LinkedIn. I don't know your life. And then if you're at dinner and your phone's still alive,
2: what do you remember to charge it at night?
1: What do you not use it all day? Grow up. Girl up, you don't need a spoon to turn it on, do not disturb. Just use it all day, ignore everybody around you, just play on phone, and then let it get to 1% before dinner, boom, 0%, it's gone. You're hanging out.
2: Hey, babe, can you find my spoon? What do you mean? The one that turns my phone off.
1: So I can talk to you and have interest in what you have to say.
2: Just texting her that instead, too. Just so...
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1: I'm Corey Atkinson. Here's what's trending on Play. Premier Danielle Smith is expected to speak today about a proposed referendum question tied to Alberta's separation. Voters on October 19th would not directly decide whether Alberta should leave Canada. Instead, they would be asked whether the province should begin the legal process for a future binding separation vote. Some independent supporters have criticized the question. Smith says the approach gives Albertans a chance to express concerns while keeping Alberta in Confederation. She also said she plans to vote for Alberta to remain part of Canada. Pierre Poilievre says the Conservatives would campaign against Alberta leaving Canada if a separation vote takes place. Poilievre said Alberta belongs in a united country and added the party would take the same approach in any future Quebec referendum. He said Western concerns could be addressed by supporting resource development and reducing barriers for businesses. Alberta is outlining next steps for a new youth mental health facility in Fort McMurray, with added funding helping the project move forward. Mental Health and Addiction Minister Rick Wilson is announcing progress at Casa House, set to open in 2027. Canadian Natural Resources has pledged $1.5 million over 5 years towards the project. The facility would provide intensive care closer to home, reducing long travel and wait times for families. Casa House will offer live-in treatment and day programs while supporting education. Officials say the center fills a gap between community and hospital care. Alberta is creating an expert panel to help prepare students for an economy increasingly shaped by artificial intelligence. The panel will include leaders from post-secondary schools and industry. Members will study how AI is being used in education, review job market needs, and suggest improvements. Alberta says the group will begin work this spring and is expected to deliver recommendations within 9 months. And Fort McMurray residents and community groups are being invited to take part in the Canada Day Parade on July 1st. The parade begins at 10:30 a.m. along Franklin Avenue, running from Main Street to Riddell Street. You can always access your local and Canadian news by downloading our app or visiting play1037.ca. That's what's trending on Play. I'm Corey Atkinson.
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4: Mainly cloudy today with a chance of a shower and a risk of a thunderstorm later on this afternoon. High of 22 degrees. Tonight, partly cloudy skies, chance of a shower, none to the risk of a thunderstorm, a low of 10 overnight. For tomorrow, Saturday, mix of sun and cloud, chance of a shower, high of 22. 21 and sun for Sunday, and back to work on Monday, sunny and 20 degrees.
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1: I'm Corey Atkinson with your look at sports. In the National Hockey League tonight, the Colorado Avalanche host the Vegas Golden Knights, hoping to tie their Western Conference final after a 4-2 Game 1 loss. In the East, Montreal leads Carolina 1-0 after a strong 6-2 win last night. In baseball, the Toronto Blue Jays host Pittsburgh to open a new series. Kevin Gausman gets the start for the Jays, while Pittsburgh counters with Bubba Chandler. In basketball, Shai Gilgeous-Alexander and the Oklahoma City Thunder face San Antonio in Game 3 of the Western Conference Final. He had 30 points and 9 assists in Game 2 Wednesday. In soccer, Canada's women will meet Costa Rica in a friendly next month. Canada is 18-0-0 against Costa Rica in their previous matchups. Meanwhile, Hamilton's new American Hockey League team has been named the Hammers ahead of its debut next season. They'll be an affiliate of the New York Islanders. And NASCAR's Kyle Busch died after being hospitalized. He was 41. No cause of death was given. And that's your look at sports. I'm Corey Atkinson.
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1: Okay, this might sound a little weird coming from somebody who reviews food like every day on social media, but I hate giving people bad ratings, whether it's restaurants, whether it's a hotel. Today, I'm specifically talking about an Uber, but I got in an Uber today that smelled so bad. I don't know, like garbage.
2: Today you got in one?
1: Yeah, today. That smelled so bad, I had to breathe through my mouth the entire time. I held my breath the entire time. Have you ever given an Uber a bad review?
2: I've never given an Uber a review.
1: Really?
2: Never.
1: Every single time it pops up right when you like finish.
2: I don't like to judge people, but like you go ahead, continue.
1: I knew you were going to say that. This is why I didn't want to bring this up to you.
2: Anyways, tell us about why you didn't like the smell of it or whatever.
1: My eyes were watering.
2: What did it smell like?
1: Like garbage. It was the garbagiest smell. It smelled like the garbage. It smelled like the Uber driver had garbage in his trunk. Their trunk. Ugh, it was so bad. So I gave it a 3 and a 5 because I was like, the guy
2: got me there.
1: See, I was safe. You know, the car wasn't overly dirty. Super nice person who drove me. But there was that hint of rotting meat, which was the issue. I hate doing that.
2: Yeah.
1: But it's like, is it necessary?
2: Did you check their air freshener? Was it a rotten meat air freshener?
1: I should have looked. Honestly, maybe it was on purpose.
2: Yeah, it could have been like a thing that they do. I don't know. There's air fresheners for everything now. I saw one called Black Ice. And I said, what is that, an energy drink?
1: No, it's that beer that you find.
2: Yeah, it smells like
1: actually,
2: that
1: might have been the smell.
2: Yeah, there it is.
0: Play at Work with Ty and Millions.
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0: Play at Work with Ty and Millions. Let's go
1: to work. I've been seeing it online.
2: Yeah, did you get that bread?
1: People have been posting about it. They all got their bread price-fixing money, and I didn't.
2: You actually signed up for this class action lawsuit, though, right?
1: I did. I had nothing to do, and I was like, let's just do it and see what happens. And guess what? Nothing in my bank account.
2: Wow.
3: I'm pissed now.
2: You should be pissed. You should not buy or eat bread out of protest.
1: What did people get back? Like,
2: you should
1: $49?
2: Go, oh, my God. You should go gluten-free out of protest.
1: They got like $50 back.
2: Yeah, and it was like $49.
1: Yeah, you can have a lot of fun with $50.
2: You can buy so much bread, but unfortunately, you're gluten-free now.
1: Okay, I'm gluten-free now. Is that what you want me to say?
2: No, I'm saying it.
1: Okay, and it sucks.
2: I know, and I mean...
1: That's the point of this.
2: What?
1: That I didn't get any money.
2: Well, here's the thing. The reason that this whole class action lawsuit happened is because grocery stores were accused of price fixing bread. They just kept bumping it up a little, a little, a little. And if they matched each other, no one could get in trouble, right? Wrong. And anyone that's like, I can't believe they would do that. Really? Because that's what life is now.
3: I'm pissed now.
2: So can I have class action lawsuit on chicken breast? Do you know what my Greek yogurt bill is these days? My husband's addicted to Greek yogurt.
1: I don't want
2: to
1: know.
2: It's skyrocketed, and I'm sure I can sue for that. Not sure who, but Oikos, maybe? Know.
1: You won't fill out the form, though, so it's fine.
2: Do you know how much time that takes out of my day?
1: At least like 12 minutes, so yeah, it's a lot.
2: That's so many of those minutes, though.
0: Who says you can't have fun while you work?
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2: 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What exactly is Bingo on Main?
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1: Ty, do you want to hear a great Canadian scandal?
2: Yeah.
1: Okay, so you know Flair Airlines, the budget airline? I know you fly them to Winnipeg all the time.
2: Mm-hmm. Sucks.
1: It's probably really great. We're not allowed to say that.
2: Oh, okay.
1: You have to pay $78 for an oversized fee if you're...
2: too fat?
1: No.
2: Oh.
1: No, for your carry-on bag.
2: Okay.
1: So this guy's name's Andre. He didn't want to have to pay that because he's had so many issues with them in the past. So he went on their website, got the actual dimensions of what you're allowed to carry on, and had somebody make him the perfect size luggage bag. I think it was an eighth of an inch... or like a quarter of an inch smaller than what the dimensions were on the website to make sure, like double check that it was 100% going to be allowed. It's made out of like metal. It's the ugliest bag I've ever seen in my life. So he goes to catch his flight and he goes to put the bag in the, you know, check your if your bag is the right size.
2: Yeah, if it's in this like metallic bin.
1: It was too big. It was smaller than what was advertised online as how big your carry-on is allowed to be.
2: So they made the bin even smaller?
1: So he went to the media and was like, absolutely not. I hate this. The bag was only $400, but still, it's the principal. And they're like, oh, well, like we'll compensate you. We'll figure this out. And he's like, no, I'm petty. I hate you. So he's like, I don't know if he's suing them or whatever, but he has went to the media, has talked about this. I think it was CTV. And I am obsessed with this man.
2: Yeah, I got a friend of him on Facebook.
1: God!
2: I got some stories to tell him.
1: That level of petty is absolutely fantastic.
2: And he might make real change if you just don't go away.
1: Yeah. Oh, yeah. If you're That's annoying, I mean, you can make money. Don't give up. Andre, we stand with you.
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1: You ever read a news article and go, there's no way that's true. You made that up.
2: Yeah.
1: Cool. Well, I got a new one. This is from Global News saying cottages are a foothold into homeownership for young Canadians. They're saying that young Canadians are turning into recreational properties in a bid to build wealth and break into the property market. They're saying that young Canadians between 18 and 34 are buying lake houses. Who is doing that? Name one person. Name them by name. Let me call them. Nobody's doing that.
2: Nobody's doing
1: name
2: that.
1: Name somebody.
2: What?
1: We can't afford anything over 1,000 square feet unless one of our parents die. Yeah. That's how we do it. It's like, oh, you know, people can't afford regular homes, so instead they're paying rent and buying vacation homes. That's what young Canadians are doing. Who?
2: Nobody.
1: Nobody has done that.
2: Nobody's doing that. That's something that's passed on. That's a generational home.
1: Yeah, maybe. Maybe they take over the deed or whatever. Yeah. Sure. But no 18-year-old is like, man, I can't afford a studio apartment downtown or not downtown. Let me just go to Sylvan Lake and buy a lake house with a walkout.
2: Is it just like anything that's like, I don't know, 83 minutes outside the city counts as a cottage?
1: Yeah, the body of water is like
2: a puddle.
1: Yeah.
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2: Nominations remain open for the Chamber of Commerce Business Awards happening in October. 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Coming up on May 23rd from 9 a.m. to 1 p.m., a big community garage and bake sale is happening in support of the Hillcrest Montessori School so they can purchase some updated sports equipment and library books. You can reserve a table for just $30 and even get a discount with multiple tables, plus bouncy castle, glitter tattoos for the kids, and more. On May 30th, it's the IG Wealth Management Walk for Alzheimer's to help raise awareness and funds for dementia care and support in the Fort McMurray region. Day of registration at 10 and the walk beginning at 11 that day. And coming up on the calendar, another Hughes for Humanity Color Fun Run is taking place on Saturday, June 6th, with everyone invited to help raise some awareness, some funds, and also to have some fun while supporting education outreach around the world.
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19: Friday night, let me take you out. Show downtown what it's all about. Something kinda like we used to do. 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

0: It's Play with Ty and Millions.
1: Ty, I think I did it. I think I found the world's worst job or the world's most embarrassing job. Mm. It's on the Royal Caribbean Freedom of the Seas cruise ship. Do you spend time on cruise ships?
2: Not a lot. Feels like it's just like a place where you would get the plague. So
1: yeah, absolutely. Well, to help with the plague is somebody outside of the buffet trying to explain that you're not allowed to eat. Please don't eat until you wash your hands. Except doing it in probably the most embarrassing way you could possibly do it. She's wearing lettuce and saying this. Imagine your dog died that day, and that's the job you have to do.
2: You gotta wear a lettuce outfit and say washy washy before yummy yummy
1: to a bunch of fully grown adults.
2: Yeah,
1: like every day is the worst day of your life, right?
2: Can't be fun. How long do you have to sing that for? The whole lunch?
1: I'm not entirely sure, but too long.
2: Play it again.
3: Washy washy.
2: Are you just trying to eat your food while this is happening?
1: Yeah, she's doing a little dance.

0: and Millions on Play.
1: Apparently we're doing like a census. Statistics Canada's doing a census.
2: Yeah, I got a really angry, I believe it was email or phone call about it, saying you must fill out your census. I didn't get
1: it. Is that what the phone calls I've been getting there about?
2: Yeah, maybe. Did you fill it out?
1: Apparently if you don't fill it out, you could be fined up to $500.
2: Yeah, I think
1: is that them calling you just now?
2: Yeah, I think it was. No, I think it's important for reasons. I know it's important. I know it's part of your civic duty. Yeah. My thing is just like make it easy. If you don't make it easy, it's gonna be hard.
1: Just you. It's a phone call. It goes, "You alive?"
2: Yep. And they go, "Thank you."
1: All right. See you later.
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0: Play weather.
9: Mainly cloudy today with a chance of a shower and a risk of a thunderstorm later on this afternoon. High of 22 degrees. Tonight, partly cloudy skies, chance of a shower, none of the risk of a thunderstorm, a low of 10 overnight. For tomorrow, Saturday, mix of sun and cloud, chance of a shower, high of 22. 21 and sun for Sunday, and back to work on Monday, sunny and 20 degrees.
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1: I'm excited. This is amazing. You've said we have huge breaking news to get into.
2: Yeah, it's insane. It's actually insane breaking news. This has never happened before.
1: Wait, let me hit the music for
2: you. Okay, sorry. I mean, it's not good news. It's just really big news. Secret Lives of Mormon Wives premiered season 3. I think it was season 4, actually, on Friday of last week. And this week, it's been very tumultuous on how it has been released because there are some allegations coming out of the star, Taylor Frankie Paul, with abuse allegations and things like that from her ex-boyfriend. That being said, ABC has officially canceled the new season of The Bachelorette that has completely been filmed, edited, finished. It was set to air on Sunday. ABC has never canceled a season of The Bachelor. Ever, but because of these allegations, and a video was released on TMZ this morning of domestic violence by Taylor Frankie Paul to her ex Dakota. This is crazy. The video is crazy. I don't recommend watching it. There's chair throwing. It's not good. And I do think ABC is making the right decision canceling the show. But it's never happened before, and I'm absolutely shocked. Secret Lives of Mormon Wives, the next season, is currently being paused, the filming of it. And we don't really know what's going to happen. It's insane. 3 days before the premiere, they canceled the show.
1: Absolutely.
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0: 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Young Money. 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

0: 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Let's go
1: to work. Ty, would you call yourself a Katy Perry fan?
2: Not really.
1: No.
2: No.
1: Okay. Well, I think I'm going to make you one because she's, I don't know if she's attempting a rebrand or she's just kind of attempting to not be someone she's not anymore. Quick stray. But she obviously is dating Trudeau, but hanging out in LA a lot. And I saw this video. She did a little show at Hotel Cafe, which is this tiny little venue in LA that holds, I think it's like 200 people max standing room. She did a little show there. This is a place that a lot of big stars kind of start out for their first like smaller venue shows. I think, yes, 215 is the main stage. She hosted the main stage, played a little acoustic set, and was talking about like how far she's been able to come and how all of her fans mean so much to her. And you know what she said during this little speech?
2: No, I don't. I don't follow Katy Perry.
1: She goes, oh, I really want to thank you guys. You know what? Hey, bartenders, open the bar.
2: What?
1: It's on me. It's on me tonight. So the rest of her show was a fully open bar for 200 people that came to see her at this little club. I love that. Loving the rebrand. And I think if you were at that show, if somebody dragged you along, you would be a Katy Perry fan after that.
2: I think you also just like an open bar.
1: Yeah, that's what I'm saying. If she opens the bar, suddenly you really, really like I Kissed a Girl.
2: Yeah.
1: Mm-hmm.
2: And what, name three other ones.
1: Thinking of You.
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1: Hey, what's going on? It's John. I am here at Summit GM celebrating 10 years right here in Fort McMurray, and I am joined by a man who has one of the greatest names in the entire world. You know, it's the General Sales Manager, John. John, how's it going?
2: Hey, guys. Hey, thanks, John, for having us on the radio live today. 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Having a great day, having a great barbecue so far. Yeah, it's been fun.
1: Now, with the 10-year anniversary sale also comes something called Locals Only Experience. Can you tell us a little bit about that?
2: Yeah, so we came up with a plan a few months ago, knowing it's our 10-year, that we really wanted to put a package and a bundle back and give thanks to the ones that are purchasing here with us at Summit. A lot of the things that we do and we want to kind of get into on this package is stuff that we're going to see after the purchase regardless. We thought, you know what, it's better, sometimes better to give a little bit more value off the vehicle, but we've come up with something that we've kind of thought might be the best bang for buck for the locals that are from Fort McMurray, live in Fort McMurray and service here at Summit GM. And a big part of that is a list of items that we're going to give with every new and used vehicle purchased here. So things like our own exclusivity to an extra additional allotment of loaner vehicles. I think that's our biggest catch point that we run into as managing a service department here. It's something we want to give more exclusivity to our people that are from Fort McMurray that purchase here. So we've opened up an additional 15 per month that we're going to run. It'll be on a come on an appointment per mechanical fitness assessment per day basis, but we're going to have that subject to availability, but more access. We're going to be doing air filter replacements, warranty expiration inspections, tire rotations, tire storages, health checks on batteries, fluid washer fluid top-ups. So a lot of things, the list goes on, that we're kind of doing for every used and new vehicle purchased today and tomorrow down at Summit. Come on down, check us out. We just want to have a chance. There's other additional incentives running for it, but this is our thank you to the community and our give back.
1: Amazing. Thank you so much. That was the General Sales Manager, John, once again. One hell of a name, one hell of a man. Come on down to Summit GM 10-year anniversary sale right here in Fort McMurray. They got a barbecue going if that incentivizes you a little bit more. Like John said, a bunch going on. Even more to find out when you come on right down to Summit GM.

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0: Afternoons with Ryder and Lisa.
1: A quick vent session, if you don't mind.
2: Sure.
1: I'm bothered by the fact that I've been trying to book appointments at different places. I want to talk to the insurance company. They will not answer the phone. The last time they're like, sorry, we're a little busier than normal. 57-minute wait. I waited it out. I just put my phone on the other side of the room, and then it just hung up on me eventually. After about 35 minutes waiting, doctor's appointment, same thing. They say that they'll call you back. They don't.
2: Oh, no.
1: We need to quit replacing all humans with automation because there are humans that are needed. And for those that are like me and have ADHD, I only get around to booking these appointments like once a month is when I remember.
2: Yeah.
1: And if I can't get a hold of anybody, it's getting pushed back another month.
2: All right. Well, let's...

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1: Hey, what's going on? 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
1: Hey, what's going on? It's John, and I am here at Summit GM, where they are celebrating 10 years right here in Fort McMurray, and there's a pretty cool atmosphere going on right now. They got a barbecue grilling some delicious, delicious food until 3 o'clock. If you're in the area or you're just driving around looking for something to do on this beautiful Friday afternoon, why not come on down and check everything they have to offer? They also have a ton of great offers for you. I'm talking $1,500 accessory credit on purchase of all in stock 2500 and 3500 GMC and Chevy models, 0% financing on select 2026 models. They got 120 in stock used vehicles ready to move, and also they got big news dropping later today. Come on down. What are you waiting for? If you're in the area or if you got nothing else to do, you might as well come on down and celebrate 10 years right here with Summit GM. And don't forget, they got a big surprise dropping later today.

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1: Yeah, hammers.
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12: Hey, what's going on? It's John. I am here at Summit GM celebrating 10 years right here in Fort McMurray, and I am joined by a man who has one of the greatest names in the entire world. You know, it's the General Sales Manager, John. John, how's it going?
13: Hey, guys. Hey, thanks, John, for having us on the radio live today. Good. It's our 10-year anniversary sale here at Summit GM. Running today and tomorrow here. We want to give back to the community and just thank everybody for their help and contribution on the 10 years we've been here in Fort Mac. Having a great day, having a great barbecue so far. Yeah, it's been fun.
12: Now, with the 10-year anniversary sale also comes something called Locals Only Experience. Can you tell us a little bit about that?
13: Yeah, so we came up with a plan a few months ago, knowing it's our 10-year, that we really wanted to put a package and a bundle back and give thanks to the ones that are purchasing here with us at Summit. A lot of the things that we do and we want to kind of get into on this package is stuff that we're going to see after the purchase regardless. We thought, you know what, it's better, sometimes better to give a little bit more value off the vehicle, but we've come up with something that we've kind of thought might be the best bang for buck for the locals that are from Fort McMurray, live in Fort McMurray and service here at Summit GM. And a big part of that is a list of items that we're going to give with every new and used vehicle purchased here. So things like our own exclusivity to an extra additional allotment of loaner vehicles. I think that's our biggest catch point that we run into as managing a service department here. It's something we want to give more exclusivity to our people that are from Fort McMurray that purchase here. So we've opened up an additional 15 per month that we're going to run. It'll be on a come on appointment per mechanical fitness assessment per day basis, but we're going to have that subject to availability, but more access. We're going to be doing air filter replacements, warranty expiration inspections, tire rotations, tire storages, health checks on batteries, fluid washer fluid top-ups. So a lot of things, the list goes on, that we're kind of doing for every used and new vehicle purchased today and tomorrow down at Summit. Come on down, check us out. We just want to have a chance. There's other additional incentives running for it, but this is our thank you to the community and our give back.
12: Amazing. Thank you so much. That was the General Sales Manager, John. Once again, one hell of a name, one hell of a man. Come on down to Summit GM 10-year anniversary sale right here in Fort McMurray. They got a barbecue going if that incentivizes you a little bit more. Like John said, a bunch going on. Even more to find out when you come on right down to Summit GM.
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1: The highly anticipated latest Star Wars movie officially out in theaters, and it's got the adorable little Yoda.
2: It feels like this one had less hype. I didn't hear a lot of people talking about it.
1: I know, when I read highly anticipated, I'm like, really? Either way, we know that the movie theater is going to be packed because that's out. Obsession, the thriller, is still in theaters. Michael, the biopic, The Sheep Detectives. There's so many good movies out right now.
2: Yeah, are movies in theaters back? It feels for the first time in a long time that there's numerous movies I'd like to see in theaters.
0: Mm-hmm. 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
4: This is the 11th year that we've had Hughes for Humanity in Fort McMurray. It's a 5-kilometer course, starts at Doug Barnes Cab and goes in figure eight following the Birchwood Trails. And we have 7 color stations set up along the way. People start with their color toss before they go out and go through those 7 stations. They get different colors tossed at them as they go, come back completely covered in color, and we have one more color toss. We have prizes, we've got a DJ, Marina is our MC, so we're just looking forward to a great, fun event. The event kicks off about 10 o'clock on Saturday morning, the 6th of June.
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3: Hey, what's going on? It's John, and I am here at Summit GM, where they are celebrating 10 years right here in Fort McMurray, and I have been told that y'all came out and y'all went hard because the barbecue that was supposed to be today and today only is happening once again tomorrow, 11-1. Y'all came out big today. Why not do the exact same thing tomorrow? Run it back, baby, because they are celebrating 10 years once again here in Fort McMurray. They have a lot going on, so you're going to want to listen up. We're talking $500 trade-in bonus during this sale that ends tomorrow. We're also talking $1,500 accessory credit on purchase of all in-stock 2,500 and 3,500 GMC and Chevy models. We're also talking blowout pricing on all in-stock compact SUVs and a whole lot more. You're going to want to come down. Once again, that is Summit GM as they are celebrating the 10-year anniversary. The only people benefiting more than you is nobody. Yeah, that's right. You are benefiting. So come on out. If you can't come today, don't forget tomorrow. The barbecue is running back once again, 11-1. Y'all came out today. You might as well run it back tomorrow.
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1: Play weather.
13: Tonight, mainly cloudy. 30% chance of showers this evening with risk of a thunderstorm, low 10. Friday, mainly cloudy. 30% chance of showers in the afternoon with risk of a thunderstorm, high 22. Saturday, mix of sun and cloud, 30% chance of showers, high 22. Sunday, sunshine, high 21. Monday, sunny, a high of 20. And Tuesday, cloudy, 40% chance of showers, high 20.
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0: Afternoons with Ryder and Lisa.
1: Apple TV will make sports production history tomorrow by streaming a Major League Soccer game, and it's only filmed with iPhones.
2: Yeah, it seems like we're going to see more and more situations where these events are being filmed on small devices rather than the big clunky cameras.
1: This to me isn't exciting. It's kind of like when an artist is like, I'm going to record this, but I'm only recording it on monophone or something that doesn't sound as good.
2: Is this going to convince you to watch soccer this weekend?
1: I don't think so. I am kind of interested to see what it'll look like though. So maybe.
0: Play Afternoons with Ryder and Lisa.

0: Something really cool called Reserved, a new feature that sets aside concert tickets for premium subscribers who are artists' biggest fans. So Spotify is able to determine, like, wow, you've listened to 300 hours of this artist. Their concerts are selling out everywhere. Congratulations, you've been put on the list. If you want to buy tickets, you can do so at regular price instead of getting scalped.
1: The amount of people that I saw posting that they were part of the 1% of the biggest Taylor Swift fans. Mm-hmm. Even that though, there's probably so many of them.
0: Oh, you could have filled all of those arenas with just the one percenter when you're talking Eras Tour.
1: True.
0: But for some of the other artists who just kind of barely sell out, and then somebody has to pay 40% more than what the tickets were originally sold for, mm-hmm. this is awesome.
1: Yeah.
0: I like this move a lot from Spotify.
2: Ryder and Lisa.

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1: Two U13 girls volleyball teams from Fort McMurray return home with medal in hand after a successful weekend at the tournament in Calgary. It was a sure thing that the gold and silver medals would be secured, with both teams facing each other in the final round. And in the end, Three Rivers Volleyball were victorious over the Fort McMurray Thunder. Big congratulations to everyone. By the end of the month, the Fort McMurray Giants are back in action with a three-night home opener hosting the Energy City Cactus Rats. 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
2: Hey, what's going on? It's John, and I am here at Summit GM, where they are celebrating their 10-year anniversary right here in Fort McMurray. Yes, that's right. 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So good, in fact, that the barbecue that was supposed to be one day and one day only is now also happening tomorrow from 11 to 1. 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
2: Hey, what's going on? It's John. I am here at Summit GM celebrating 10 years right here in Fort McMurray, and I am joined by a man who has one of the greatest names in the entire world. You know, it's the General Sales Manager, John. John, how's it going?
15: Hey, guys. Hey, thanks, John, for having us on the radio live today. Good. It's our 10-year anniversary sale here at Summit GM. Running today and tomorrow here. We want to give back to the community and just thank everybody for their help and contribution on the 10 years we've been here in Fort Mac. Having a great day, having a great barbecue so far. Yeah, it's been fun.
2: Now, with the 10-year anniversary sale also comes something called Locals Only Experience. Can you tell us a little bit about that?
15: Yeah, so we came up with a plan a few months ago, knowing it's our 10-year, that we really wanted to put a package and a bundle back and give thanks to the ones that are purchasing here with us at Summit. A lot of the things that we do and we want to kind of get into on this package is stuff that we're going to see after the purchase regardless. We thought, you know what, it's better, sometimes better to give a little bit more value off the vehicle, but we've come up with something that we've kind of thought might be the best bang for buck for the locals that are from Fort McMurray, live in Fort McMurray and service here at Summit GM. And a big part of that is a list of items that we're going to give with every new and used vehicle purchased here. So things like our own exclusivity to an extra additional allotment of loaner vehicles. I think that's our biggest catch point that we run into as managing a service department here. It's something we want to give more exclusivity to our people that are from Fort McMurray that purchase here. So we've opened up an additional 15 per month that we're going to run. It'll be on a come on appointment per mechanical fitness assessment per day basis, but we're going to have that subject to availability, but more access. We're going to be doing air filter replacements, warranty expiration inspections, tire rotations, tire storages, health checks on batteries, fluid washer fluid top-ups. So a lot of things, the list goes on, that we're kind of doing for every used and new vehicle purchased today and tomorrow down at Summit. Come on down, check us out. We just want to have a chance. There's other additional incentives running for it, but this is our thank you to the community and our give back.
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3: I'm Corey Atkinson. Here's what's trending on Play. Premier Danielle Smith is expected to speak today about a proposed referendum question tied to Alberta's separation. Voters on October 19th would not directly decide whether Alberta should leave Canada. Instead, they would be asked whether the province should begin the legal process for a future binding separation vote. Some independent supporters have criticized the question. Smith says the approach gives Albertans a chance to express concerns while keeping Alberta in Confederation. She also said she plans to vote for Alberta to remain part of Canada. Pierre Poilievre says the Conservatives would campaign against Alberta leaving Canada if a separation vote takes place. Poilievre said Alberta belongs in a united country and added the party would take the same approach in any future Quebec referendum. He said Western concerns could be addressed by supporting resource development and reducing barriers for businesses. Alberta is outlining next steps for a new youth mental health facility in Fort McMurray, with added funding helping the project move forward. Mental Health and Addiction Minister Rick Wilson is announcing progress at Casa House, set to open in 2027. Canadian Natural Resources has pledged $1.5 million over 5 years towards the project. The facility would provide intensive care closer to home, reducing long travel and wait times for families. Casa House will offer live-in treatment and day programs while supporting education. Officials say the center fills a gap between community and hospital care. Alberta is creating an expert panel to help prepare students for an economy increasingly shaped by artificial intelligence. The panel will include leaders from post-secondary schools and industry. Members will study how AI is being used in education, review job market needs, and suggest improvements. Alberta says the group will begin work this spring and is expected to deliver recommendations within 9 months. And Fort McMurray residents and community groups are being invited to take part in the Canada Day Parade on July 1st. The parade begins at 10:30 a.m. along Franklin Avenue, running from Main Street to Riedel Street. You can always access your local and Canadian news by downloading our app or visiting play1037.ca. That's what's trending on Play. I'm Corey Atkinson.
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3: I'm Corey Atkinson with your look at sports. In the National Hockey League tonight, the Colorado Avalanche host the Vegas Golden Knights, hoping to tie their Western Conference final after a 4-2 Game 1 loss. In the East, Montreal leads Carolina 1-0 after a strong 6-2 win last night. In baseball, the Toronto Blue Jays host Pittsburgh to open a new series. Kevin Gausman gets the start for the Jays, while Pittsburgh counters with Bubba Chandler. In basketball, Shea Gilgeous-Alexander and the Oklahoma City Thunder face San Antonio in Game 3 of the Western Conference Final. He had 30 points and 9 assists in Game 2 Wednesday. In soccer, Canada's women will meet Costa Rica in a friendly next month. Canada is 18-0-0 against Costa Rica in their previous matchups. Meanwhile, Hamilton's new American Hockey League team has been named the Hammers ahead of its debut next season. They'll be an affiliate of the New York Islanders. And NASCAR's Kyle Busch died after being hospitalized. He was 41. No cause of death was given. And that's your look at sports. I'm Corey Atkinson.
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6: Tonight, mainly cloudy. 30% chance of showers this evening with risk of a thunderstorm, low 10. Friday, mainly cloudy. 30% chance of showers in the afternoon with risk of a thunderstorm, high 22. Saturday, mix of sun and cloud. 30% chance of showers, high 22. Sunday, sunshine, high 21. Monday, sunny, a high of 20. And Tuesday, cloudy. 40% chance of showers, high 20.
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1: In this episode of Well, That's the Stupidest Thing I've Heard Somebody Do in a Long Time, a guy went to pick up his buddy who had been arrested for driving under the influence. Mm-hmm. And he was available to get picked up at the cop shop. Buddy goes to get him. The cops are like, you smell like booze too.
2: Right.
1: So they breathalyzed him and he got a DUI as well. When you're calling somebody when you're in jail as your one phone call to be like, hey, can you come pick me up? Maybe don't go with the guy you just partied with all night.
2: Seriously.
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1: The original Jackass TV show, all three seasons from it, are going to return to Paramount Plus with restored original episodes. 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
1: 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And I think there was just a lot more nudity. Bee stings, places you'd never want to be to sting, suction cups.
2: Mouse traps.
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2: Hey, what's going on? It's John. I am here at Summit GM celebrating 10 years right here in Fort McMurray, and I am joined by a man who has one of the greatest names in the entire world. You know, it's the General Sales Manager, John. John, how's it going?
3: Hey, guys. Hey, thanks, John, for having us on the radio live today. Good. It's our 10-year anniversary sale here at Summit GM. Running today and tomorrow here. We want to give back to the community and just thank everybody for their help and contribution on the 10 years we've been here in Fort Mac. Having a great day, having a great barbecue so far. Yeah, it's been fun.
2: Now, with the 10-year anniversary sale also comes something called Locals Only Experience. Can you tell us a little bit about that?
3: Yeah, so we came up with a plan a few months ago, knowing it's our 10-year, that we really wanted to put a package and a bundle back and give thanks to the ones that are purchasing here with us at Summit. A lot of the things that we do and we want to kind of get into on this package is stuff that we're going to see after the purchase regardless. We thought, you know what, it's better, sometimes better to give a little bit more value off the vehicle, but we've come up with something that we've kind of thought might be the best bang for buck for the locals that are from Fort McMurray, live in Fort McMurray and service here at Summit GM. And a big part of that is a list of items that we're going to give with every new and used vehicle purchased here. So things like our own exclusivity to an extra additional allotment of loaner vehicles. I think that's our biggest catch point that we run into as managing a service department here. It's something we want to give more exclusivity to our people that are from Fort McMurray that purchase here. So we've opened up an additional 15 per month that we're going to run. It'll be on a come on appointment per mechanical fitness assessment per day basis, but we're going to have that subject to availability, but more access. We're going to be doing air filter replacements, warranty expiration inspections, tire rotations, tire storages, health checks on batteries, fluid washer fluid top-ups. So a lot of things, the list goes on, that we're kind of doing for every used and new vehicle purchased today and tomorrow down at Summit. Come on down, check us out. We just want to have a chance. There's other additional incentives running for it, but this is our thank you to the community and our give back.
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1: Hey, what's going on? It's John, and I am here at Summit GM, where they are celebrating their 10-year anniversary here in Fort McMurray. They're doing it in style with a 10-year anniversary sale. Now, I am out the door. However, that doesn't mean they're closing up. They're open until 6 o'clock, and tomorrow they open at 9. That's right. And guess what? A barbecue is happening at 11. Now, it was supposed to be one day only, but you guys came out, and you ate so much that they're like, you know what, let's run this again. Let's get back to the community in more ways than just giving you amazing, amazing deals. And speaking of those deals, let's talk about them. How about a $500 trade-in bonus during the sale that ends tomorrow? Again, they're open till 6. Take advantage if you can today. If not, they open tomorrow at 9 a.m. We're also talking $1,500 accessory credit on purchase of all in-stock $2,500 and $3,500 GMC and Chevy models, and also brand new special only during the sale, and the sale only is the locals only experience, where every new or used purchase unlocks over $3,000 in added value. We're talking stuff like tire rotations, seasonal tire storage, a loaner vehicle, up to 10 days worth of access, and a whole lot more that you can find out simply by coming on here to Summit GM. Take advantage of their 10-year anniversary sale. They're giving back to the community. You might as well allow them to. Once again, they are open until 6 o'clock tonight, and tomorrow they open at 9 a.m. with that barbecue kicking off at 11 and going until 1. All that and more right here at Summit GM.

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1: I'm Corey Atkinson. Here's what's trending on Play. A proposed Alberta referendum question on separation is drawing criticism from some independent supporters ahead of a news conference by Premier Danielle Smith. The October 19th vote would ask Albertans whether the province should begin legal steps towards a future binding referendum on separation, rather than voting directly on leaving Canada. Leaders of some pro-independence groups say the question does not go far enough. Smith says the plan gives Albertans a way to share concerns about federal issues while she continues to support Alberta remaining within Canada. Conservative leader Pierre Poilievre says his party would oppose Alberta separation if residents vote on the issue. Poilievre said Alberta should remain part of Canada and pledged a similar position for any future vote in Quebec. He added that expanding resource projects and helping businesses could ease frustration in western provinces. A new Casa House mental health facility in Fort McMurray is taking another step forward with a major funding boost. Alberta's mental health minister announced progress on the project, which is expected to open in 2027. Canadian Natural is contributing $1.5 million to support the development. The center will offer live-in and outpatient programs for youth, helping families avoid long trips to Edmonton for care. Officials say the goal is to provide trauma-informed treatment and education in one location. CASA leaders say the investment will help expand services and reach more families. Alberta's government is launching a new panel to examine how colleges and universities are preparing students for AI technology. The group will review current programs, study workforce needs, and look at ways to improve student skills. Advanced Education Minister Miles McDougall says the work is aimed at helping graduates succeed in a changing economy. And applications are now open for groups wanting to join Fort McMurray's Canada Day Parade and related activities. The parade starts July 1st at 10:30 in the morning and will travel along Franklin Avenue. Nonprofit organizations can also apply for fundraising opportunities by helping with roles such as barricade monitoring and safety support. You can always access your local and Canadian news by downloading our app or visiting play1037.ca. That's what's trending on Play. I'm Corey Atkinson.
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1: I'm Corey Atkinson with your look at sports. In the National Hockey League tonight, the Colorado Avalanche host the Vegas Golden Knights, hoping to tie their Western Conference final after a 4-2 Game 1 loss. In the East, Montreal leads Carolina 1-0 after a strong 6-2 win last night. In baseball, the Toronto Blue Jays host Pittsburgh to open a new series. Kevin Gausman gets the start for the Jays, while Pittsburgh counters with Bubba Chandler. In basketball, Shai Gilgeous-Alexander and the Oklahoma City Thunder face San Antonio in Game 3 of the Western Conference Final. He had 30 points and 9 assists in Game 2 Wednesday. In soccer, Canada's women will meet Costa Rica in a friendly next month. Canada is 18-0-0 against Costa Rica in their previous matchups. Meanwhile, Hamilton's new American Hockey League team has been named the Hammers ahead of its debut next season. They'll be an affiliate of the New York Islanders. And NASCAR's Kyle Busch died after being hospitalized. He was 41. No cause of death was given. And that's your look at sports. I'm Corey Atkinson.
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4: Tonight, mainly cloudy. 30% chance of showers this evening with risk of a thunderstorm, low 10. Friday, mainly cloudy. 30% chance of showers in the afternoon with risk of a thunderstorm, high 22. Saturday, mix of sun and cloud. 30% chance of showers, high 22. Sunday, sunshine, high 21. Monday, sunny, a high of 20. And Tuesday, cloudy. 40% chance of showers, high 20.
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2: Joining me today is Suzanne Pascott. She's the Director of Marketing and Communications for Ronald McDonald House Alberta. We're talking about the 31st annual Fort McMurray Shrine Club and Ronald McDonald House Charities Golf Tournament.
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1: Earlier, we were talking about how the playoffs have been quite interesting, especially with having a Canadian team still in the running. Montreal is going to be wild this weekend. Not only is there a game in Montreal, but also F1 is shaking down. I don't know if you've ever been around a group of Habs fans, Ryder, but they're loud enough as is.
2: Yeah, and the PWHL yes. Montreal team won, so they'll be, I don't know if they're having a parade or what's going on, but the party is going to be electric. If you're looking for something crazy to do this weekend, look for flights to Montreal.
1: I don't know, man. I feel like it'd be way too busy. Think of the traffic.
2: Yeah, getting a hotel might be tricky.
1: Mm-hmm.
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1: I'm Corey Atkinson. Here's what's trending on Play. Premier Danielle Smith is expected to speak today about a proposed referendum question tied to Alberta's separation. Voters on October 19th would not directly decide whether Alberta should leave Canada. Instead, they would be asked whether the province should begin the legal process for a future binding separation vote. Some independent supporters have criticized the question. Smith says the approach gives Albertans a chance to express concerns while keeping Alberta in Confederation. She also said she plans to vote for Alberta to remain part of Canada. Pierre Poilievre says the Conservatives would campaign against Alberta leaving Canada if a separation vote takes place. Poilievre said Alberta belongs in a united country and added the party would take the same approach in any future Quebec referendum. He said Western concerns could be addressed by supporting resource development.